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4: Monday will be sunny with a high near 74. Northeast wind, 3 to 6 miles per hour. Monday night will be clear with a low around 46 and calm wind. Tuesday will be sunny with a high near 77. Calm wind becoming southeast around 5 miles per hour in the morning. Tuesday night will be clear with a low around 52 and light south wind.
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7: Monday will be sunny with a high near 74 and a northeast wind of 3 to 6 miles per hour. Monday night will be clear with a low around 46 and calm wind. Tuesday will be sunny with a high near 77 and a calm wind becoming southeast around 5 miles per hour. Tuesday night will be clear with a low around 52 and a light south wind.
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7: Monday will be sunny with a high near 74. Northeast wind, 3 to 6 miles per hour. Monday night will be clear with a low around 46. Calm wind. Tuesday will be sunny with a high near 77. Calm wind becoming southeast around 5 miles per hour in the morning. Tuesday night will be clear with a low around 52. Light south wind.
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0: Yes, I am. They say you a superstar now. 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You might be the man. Well, that's unless I am. 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
6: Monday will be sunny with a high near 74 and a northeast wind of 3 to 6 miles per hour. Monday night will be clear with a low around 46 and calm wind. Tuesday will be sunny with a high near 77 and a southeast wind around 5 miles per hour. Tuesday night will be clear with a low around 52 and a light south wind.
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6: Monday will be sunny with a high near 74. Northeast wind, 3 to 6 miles per hour. Monday night will be clear with a low around 46 and calm wind. Tuesday will be sunny with a high near 77. Tuesday night will be clear with a low around 52.
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5: It's the Storm Team 10 weather forecast on 104.3 The Party.
4: Monday will be sunny with a high near 74 and a northeast wind of 3 to 6 miles per hour. Monday night will be clear with a low around 46 and calm wind. Tuesday will be sunny with a high near 77 and a southeast wind around 5 miles per hour. Tuesday night will be clear with a low around 52 and a light south wind.
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5: It's the Storm Team 10 weather forecast on 104.3 The Party.
4: Monday will be sunny with a high near 74 and a calm wind becoming northeast around 6 miles per hour. Monday night will be clear with a low near 46. Tuesday will be sunny with a high near 77, and Tuesday night will be clear with a low near 52.
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ain't a masterpiece. 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
4: The forecast on 104.3 The Party is brought to you by CC's Imagination Station, where children learn, grow, and thrive. Monday will be sunny with a high near 75. Calm wind becoming northeast around 6 miles per hour in the morning. Monday night will be clear with a low around 48. Tuesday will be sunny with a high near 77. Tuesday night will be clear with a low around 53.
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0: MS back, I'm stylish. 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
4: It's the Storm Team 10 weather forecast on 104.3 The Party.
3: Monday will be sunny with a high near 75 and a northeast wind around 6 miles per hour. Monday night will be clear with a low near 48. Tuesday will be sunny with a high near 77 and a south-southeast wind around 6 miles per hour. Tuesday night will be clear with a low near 53.
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0: Monday will be sunny with a high near 75 and a calm wind becoming northeast around 6 miles per hour. Monday night will be clear with a low around 48. Tuesday will be sunny with a high near 77 and a calm wind becoming south-southeast around 6 miles per hour. Tuesday night will be clear with a low around 53.
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And I love you, and no one is freaking fun here. 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
1: Well, Kid Nation, we've been asking teachers to tell us what they're trying to do with their schools to get little projects off the ground, and we love doing this because maybe some other teachers get inspired at other schools and all that good stuff. And we were trying to gather 10 teachers, and then five of them are going to go on vacation, and this is our final teacher of our giveaway. So she got in at the very last moment. Joining us from DuLarge Elementary, teaching fifth grade reading, is Brandy. You're going to help me with your last name, Brandy. Is it Laperouse?
2: Laperouse.
3: Well, all right. That's got Cajun. To be some Louisiana.
2: It's Cajun. Yes, I just married into that name a few months ago.
3: Okay, congratulations.
1: Mrs. Laperouse.
2: Thank you. Yes.
4: She really loves him because she's going to have to spell it and say
3: every
4: it
3: time.
4: For everybody every time.
1: Yeah, they'll get it, though.
2: Exactly.
1: So you teach fifth grade reading. What are you trying to do at your school, Mrs. Laperouse?
2: Well, we have our second unit is based off the book, The Lion, the Witch, and the Wardrobe. And I always like to have them, you know, step out of the classroom and perform a live play for, like, their parents, the school, and everybody. And that just takes, like, a lot of work. We need a lot of props, backgrounds, costumes, you know, all kinds of materials that we need for it. So that's the project that I like to do. And they always remember it. This is something that, you know, they remember years later. They come back and say, oh, I remember doing this with you. And so it's a really nice thing. And
1: And that's awesome because, and like many teachers, and she didn't mention this, but I will mention it for you, Mrs. Laperouse. You want to do such a great job for these kids that you often end up spending a lot of the money that that you need for yourself, for your life.
2: That is so true. That is so true.
3: So many teachers do, man. But that's still awesome and very admirable of you.
1: We love this, and it is definitely a core memory. I remember when my teachers would do plays like this.
3: Yeah.
1: And we would all get excited to play our role and play somebody else.
3: Cause school play is exciting, man.
1: Not everybody gets to be in theater, you know? Yeah, but when your reading class does it, you make it a lot of fun. Yeah. So we're going to go ahead and give you that $500. Yay! Mrs. Laperouse.
4: Congratulations.
2: Oh, so excited. Thank you so much.
1: Yeah, that way the play can go off without a hitch. And also, we're going to give you a teacher stash from Pilot Pen, makers of G2, America's favorite gel ink pen, and Friction, America's favorite erasable gel ink pen. So you're going to get some pens, some real good pens.
2: Awesome. We love pens.
1: And the cherry on top, I know you might have heard this, but you're our 10th winner, but five of you are going to be honored with a trip to Live More Flora Days at Sundial Beach Resort and Spa on Sanibel Island. So hopefully, fingers crossed, you're one of our five going, and that place has amazing golf views, white sandy beaches, activities from paddleboarding to pickleball, or maybe you just want to relax the entire time. You could do that. It's the perfect setting for a well-deserved getaway. So you're in the running for that as well.
2: Oh, thank you so much. I really appreciate you guys so
3: much. Thank you. Thank you for what you do.
1: Yeah, thank you for everything you do, and enjoy that $500. Send us pictures of the play. We would love to see it.
2: Okay, I sure will.
1: All right, well, you hang on for us. We know you got to get to class, so hang on. We'll get you all set up with your money, okay?
2: Okay, thanks again.
1: There she goes. Mrs. Laperouse, $500 and a teacher stash.
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1: All right, get excited. His sophomore album, My Midwest Best, dropped last night. See what you got. His global headlining tour starts next Friday in Boston. He will be in Dallas, Austin, Atlanta, Charlotte, and Nashville in November. And Audrey got a chance to do a little FaceTime action with Knox. And Audrey, you must have been parched because you're very thirsty.
5: Stop. I love me some Knox. That's all I'll say.
6: What's up?
5: How have you been, Knox?
6: I am over the moon. Just so good. Living better.
5: Do you remember where you were exactly 915 days ago?
6: Was it at South by Southwest doing that thing with y'all?
5: Yeah, it was in Austin. I did, in fact, go look up the receipts to see how long it's been. It's been too long. So tell me what you've been up to.
6: Oh, my gosh. When was that? That was 2024. So since then, I got to play Lollapalooza. I did a full headline tour, like first, like real one, like big rooms, big show. Yeah, did that. We went to Europe, did some shows in Europe, and in between all that, we made a whole another album. And now we're just back. We're back. We're back for more.
5: So the album comes out October 2nd. What's new with this album?
6: Dude, I definitely think it's definitely different than anything that I've done before. I think it's a much more mature album than like the stuff I've done before. I feel like a lot of the songs that I've put out, like my whole thing is like fun and like goofy and like not taking myself too seriously and whatever. Like, you know, like not the 1975 is like kind of like a big joke and mm-hmm. you know what I mean? Yeah, I just, I think this album is just like a little more real and a little more, I think it takes itself a little more seriously than, obviously mm-hmm. I still have like a couple of those songs that are that, like I think Better Than Me is one where Better Than Me is like kind of a funny, like joke song, whatever.
5: A witty song.
6: Yeah, witty, there we go. But yeah, I think the album has a lot of, I think it takes itself a little more seriously than stuff I've done before. So I'm excited for people to hear that.
5: When you write your stuff, is it something that comes from experience or are you just kind of like making up a story in your head?
6: It depends on the song. There are some songs on this album. There's like a couple that are kind of like that vibe where it's just like, let's just write something that I think people can relate to and is fun. And like, cause you know, my songs, like I love the like anthemic heartbreak songs, you know, they're awesome. They're fun to make. But, I think this album is a little more rooted in truth. I wouldn't say like every song is like, this is about this exact emotion that I felt. And this, mm-hmm. I feel like at the end of the day, I feel like most songs that people write, like, or even that I write are rooted in something real. You know what I mean? Even
5: yeah.
6: if it's exactly what happened, like, you know, I'm not going to sing it if I can't relate to it at all. So
5: what were some things you would do growing up?
6: Oh, okay. Have you ever seen the movie The Sandlot?

0: stuff. And I had that like realization where it's like, dude, I used to ride my bike with my friends in New Carlisle, Ohio, and now I'm like riding bikes in Paris. It just it, that,
1: Yeah.
0: yeah, it's so crazy. It's so crazy.
1: You had your I made it moment.
0: That was definitely one of those like, holy cow, I can't believe this is like real life.
1: Well, you're gonna have to get used to it because you have 33 cities you're going to be going to as you tour. What does tour prep look like?
0: Honestly, I hate to admit this, kind of nothing. Like
1: Okay.
0: the show, we built the show out maybe like a month ago, and once the show got built out, that was kind of it. So like honestly, I'm really just kind of at home, like enjoying this like period of like normalcy. I live in the burbs of Nashville now, and I'm in a house with my girlfriend and my dog, and like it's very nice, and I very much like cherish it. So I'm just taking it all in before I leave.
1: You should. You're going to be in North America, Europe, UK, Australia, and all of that starts on October 9th, which I can't wait for. But the funny thing is, I was thinking about the people I work with, they're all a little bit older and they have their like people that they talk to when they were not even big yet, you know, Britney, Justin, and Bieber. I think you're mine. And so I can't wait for your career to take off and I get to say that like you were the first artist I ever really talked to back when I was in Austin.
0: Wow, I'm honored. I'm honored. Well, I won't let you down. I promise. We'll get this thing. We'll get this thing rocking. I got
1: You've never let it me
0: it.
1: down. Like everything you put out is good and I love it because it is witty, like we talked about. Your songwriting is amazing. Do you think if you hadn't written music, you would have done anything writing related?
0: No. It was always music. It was always music. I went to school to be a teacher, and I was thinking when I was in class to like learn how to be a teacher. The whole time I was like, yeah, dude, I'm gonna get this guitar and I'm just gonna like sing my lesson plans and that'll make me like the cool thing. Looking back, that wouldn't have made me cool like at all. But yeah, it was always music. It was always music.
1: Well, you were born to do this, and I can't wait for your album to come out.
0: Thank
1: And
0: you.
1: congratulations on everything. I'm so proud of you.
0: Appreciate it, dude. Thank you guys. And thanks for all the love and support and just like, you know, sticking around after all this time. I really appreciate you guys, man.
2: Who doesn't love Knox? Right?
1: Honestly.
2: Well, I do really love the Knox. All right, we got the worst date ever coming up here for you in 10 minutes, Kid Nation.
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7: Today will be sunny with a high near 75. Calm wind becoming northeast around 6 miles per hour in the morning. Tonight will be clear with a low around 48 and calm wind. Tuesday will be sunny with a high near 77. Tuesday night will be clear with a low around 53.
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5: Worst date ever.
6: Tell us about yours.
5: 800-543-3548. Blake, welcome to the show. How are you doing?
7: I'm good. How are you doing?
5: Oh, doing excellent. I hear you got a nice little worst date ever story to share with all of us.
7: Yeah, I've got a good one.
8: Okay.
5: All right, man. Go ahead.
7: So this girl was talking to me for a while. We were just texting because I was working out of town at the time. And we finally eventually hung out after a couple of weeks of texting. And we were just riding dirt roads. You know, we were both 18 and 20. She started feeling really sick. So she asked me if I could take her to the emergency room. We went to the hospital. And come to find out, she had stomach problems. So I stayed in the waiting room. This was the first time I'd ever met this girl. And, one of the nurses came out and was like, "Hey, I think she may need some help. She's in the bathroom."
6: That's what the nurse is for.
5: Yeah.
8: Yeah. Like, the nurse told you that?
5: Ma'am, you have the scrubs on.
6: Right. Yeah. And the rubber gloves.
5: Yeah. Go ahead.
7: And I was like, "I barely even know this girl. I'm not going in there." So she gets back to a room and I finally go back there. She gets discharged and we go to get in my truck. And at the time I had a lifted truck. Yeah. So I just pull up to the door and the nurses bring her out. Well, she goes to step up in my truck. Oh, no. And when she was in the bathroom, she wasn't able to come out with the clothes she went in with.
6: Oh, poor thing.
7: Yeah. So she was wearing one of the hospital gowns. Well, when she steps up into my lifted truck, the gown just falls off.
6: Oh, no.
5: Bro, you got all the way to third base and didn't do anything. Yeah,
8: peekaboo, huh? All right.
6: Oh, no.
7: Yeah, it was pretty bad, but now we've been married almost 15 years now.
6: Oh, that's beautiful.
5: I love when a worst date turns into marriage.
8: Sometimes the gown? The gown with the booty out, sometimes it can make love happen.
6: Not after you just had an incident in the hospital bathroom.
5: Yeah, but we're guys, you know. We're like, that's
7: well,
5: pretty cool.
7: You're thinking, but not that day.
6: No.
9: Share your worst date ever story.
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5: We're about to be joined by one of our favorite humans. Kara is our official show secretary and keeps track of Big Al, Max Cousins, and other things we say on the show. So, Kara, what are we going to be talking about today?
10: I decided to take on a new note-taking adventure. And I decided for some reason I was going to start recording shout outs. Oh. It was something I immediately thought, okay, this is insane. Al, you are shouting out constantly.
6: Too much, Al. Yeah. Too much.
10: Overshout. No, I love it. No, I love it. But I'm like, oh, man, like I never even realized it. And so there's no way, like, Al, I have, let's see, you have, currently you have 66 shout outs since May. And so I was like, I'm not going to, you know, read them all out, but I decided to break them down into categories.
8: Okay.
10: So the most shout outs you do are for being black.
8: Yep.
10: Your subcategories in that keywords, black, brown, color, chocolate, and Africa. You have 20 shout outs for that.
8: Okay.
10: Your next highest rate of shout outs were failed relationship, having to do with a failed relationship. You have 8 of those.
8: Okay.
10: Being old or tired, that was 4.
8: Yep.
10: I wrote baby daddy/teen pregnancy.
8: Yeah.
10: for. And then I wrote just miscellaneous interests like cigars, hot tubs, barbecue, underwear, talking, and karaoke. And then, Al, I created a subcategory for you that I just titled, Please Explain. And I would like you to explain. The first one I have is, you said shout out to, quote, it was like 4 inches.
5: Yeah. He'd rather not.
10: Okay. My next one, Al, I was hoping you could explain was, quote, she said it was only 17 seconds, but it didn't feel like 17 seconds. Okay, cool. And then I just have one more that I was hoping you could explain. You shouted out the letter N on a car shift.
5: Yep. That's pretty self-explanatory.
8: Kara, I cannot tell you how much I'm loving you right now.
10: I don't know if you're being serious or not.
8: No, I'm totally 1,000% serious,
5: when
8: girl.
5: When we see that you're going to be on the show, we genuinely get excited, Kara. Yes.
10: Yay! Well, I do too, obviously. Audrey, I have a few categories for you for your shout-outs. You have 12 shout-outs.
0: Oh,
10: and
0: wow. I don't even notice myself doing it.
10: Mostly, they're for being brokenhearted and lonely.
0: Aww. That's depressing.
10: I know. But you also have a few. You shouted out National Larry Day for your papa.
0: Oh, yeah.
10: You shouted out Pebbles, and you told us that that's the name for the Rocks fan base, according to your brother.
0: Yes.
10: Which was fun. I could have added that to my fun facts. And then you also shouted out stomach issues.
0: Oh, yeah. Mm-hmm. Wow.
5: Yeah.
10: Okay.
0: Uplifting.
10: Justin, you have 6 shout outs, and they're mostly consisting of golden retrievers and being gay.
11: Right.
0: That's you in a nutshell.
11: Yeah.
10: Justin, I do have a please explain for you.
11: Oh, okay.
10: You shouted out the word baguette.
11: Baguette.
8: Yeah. Please explain.
10: Okay.
11: Pride Month.
10: Kelly, yes. You have just one shout out. You've only shouted out once, and like a true queen, it was being an attractive older woman.
0: Thank you. Let's go, Kelly.
10: JC, you have 21 shout outs. Your categories, I just broke it down into 2. It's either about being Mexican or foreign.
5: Yep.
10: And then the other are just like JC things. Like, you shouted out mental and physical exhaustion, watching YouTube until you fall asleep, walking around in your underwear at home, playing games on your phone, being late to work because of a flat tire, and dyslexia.
5: Yeah. That's my shout out.
10: And then, Anna, I don't have any shout outs for you, girl.
0: I was about to say, I feel like I don't really.
12: I don't do it. Yeah, I only got one.
0: But maybe I'll start to once I'm more conscious about it.
8: Yeah.
5: Thank you, Kara.
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14: Love letters to Kelly.
0: Dear Kelly, you're the love expert.
12: I am.
0: I have 2 kids, a son in 8th grade and a daughter in 9th. My ex-husband and I have 50-50 custody, 1 week on, 1 week off. This works great, but unfortunately, my ex-husband is a soldier, and he got orders to move 10 hours away for at least the next 3 years. Mm. I thought it was obvious. The kids stay with me during the school year, and they go to him during breaks, long weekends, summers, whichever works out to be about 70-30. He told me the other day that he was going to send me a proposal, that it was really important to him to still be as close to 50-50 as possible. Wow. He wants to take our son and I keep our daughter, with visitations with the other kid in between. I was truly shocked that he would suggest this. The kids have literally never been without each other. They're only 14 months apart. I tried to explain that meant that he was going to lose his mom, all of his dogs, his established routines, all of his sister that he loves. I also brought up that it would wreck our daughter feeling like she wasn't chosen. He cited that he would be able to give all of his focus to just one kid versus them both being at our house. My new husband also has a child that's mixed in half the time. That this was the most fair is what he thinks, and maybe on paper it is, but it's just splitting the baby feels kind of wild. I don't know what to do, Kelly. What else can I try to convince him that stability with me is going to be best for both of them instead of splitting it by time? He's not a bad guy. He's never thrived with the daily grind of homework, doctor's appointments, parent-teacher conferences, XYZ.
12: Well, you know, it has to be what's in the best interest of the children, and, you know, that's a tough call.
5: Separating them
12: Is anybody asked the son what he wants to do, number one? You know, what does he want to do there? And sometimes, unfortunately, if you can't come to an agreement, you know, just between the two of you, you have to get a mediator involved, a lawyer involved, something you might have to do. It depends on how far you want to take it. But, you know, at least just ask your son, you know, or and your daughter how they feel about it and get their perspective. That might also help you make your decision.
5: That's but also sometimes a tough just, position to be into as a kid.
12: But also just because the kid wants something doesn't make that the best right. thing either.
8: Right.
12: So, I mean, there's a lot you need to take into consideration. And I get it. It's a tough spot. And, you know, my husband and I were both divorced and remarried. And we, you know, the back and forth and all that stuff. It's tricky sometimes.
8: Yeah.
12: But as long as the best interest of the child is first and foremost. And hopefully y'all can come to an agreement on that. If not, you'll have to get like a neutral party mediator.
5: Yeah,
12: involved,
5: but separating.
12: I'm not a fan of that.
5: I'm not a big fan.
12: But
5: of that.
12: How the kids
0: eighth
12: are,
0: grade and ninth grade.
12: Yeah, that's tough. And then he has to go find new friends and stuff. I just feel like if he really understands, because I have a feeling if you talk to the kids, they'll both be like, "No, we don't want to go," and then they can express that to the dad. We still love you. It's not that.
5: They got a routine.
12: It's really tough. Yeah. I vote on them staying where they are and keeping their routines as normal as possible.
5: Yeah.
12: As much as it sucks that the dad has to be away.
5: Mm-hmm.
14: Love letters to Kelly.
15: Dear Kelly, you are the love expert.
12: I am.
15: My boyfriend and I have been together for a little over a year. We met in high school and clicked instantly. Although we both have graduated now, I am a year younger and graduated this year. My problem is that this weekend there is a car auction happening, and I told him we should go find him a car. The whole time we have been together, I have been the only one with a car and driving around everywhere. Kelly, he only pulled out $600 for the auction. I pay our rent and my car and bills that are all way more than that. I also told him when I first moved out of my parents after graduation that he cannot move in with me until he gets a car or truck because I don't want to drive everywhere. But now he has basically moved in with no progress of getting a car.
12: You let him do it anyway after you drew a line in the sand.
15: I feel like a mother more than a partner at this point. Mm-hmm. Money makes me super uncomfortable to talk about, and he knows that. So I don't know how to bring all this up. Please, some conversation advice would be great.
12: Conversation advice? You just have to tell him how it is. You need to just lay down, like, the budget. Look, these are our expenses. This is what I'm bringing in. This is what you're bringing in. Where's the problem here?
8: Yeah,
12: and, you know,
8: dollars,
12: you already though. Told him he's not moving in until he does all these things, and he moved in. So even if you do all that, he's going to be like,
5: got her.
12: Doesn't matter anyway,
8: yeah.
12: Because he knows if he doesn't do any of it, you're going to let him stay and keep eating your food and giving him rides because you haven't stood your ground. You say you're going to do these things and you never follow through. It's just like with parents punishing kids. If you don't do this, I'm going to count to three. All right, you didn't do it by three. I'm going to count to 10. Okay, you know, the kids know they can get away with it. He's just, you become his mother.
8: Yeah. Mm-hmm.
12: So if you want him to man up.
15: Kick him out.
12: We're not supposed to say that anymore. I don't think that's politically correct.
5: Grow up.
8: It's not?
12: You want him to grow up.
5: Grow up. There
12: mature.
5: It is.
12: Mature. If you want him to mature.
8: Put on his big boy
15: then
8: pants.
15: Then what does she kick him out too?
12: Yeah.
5: Until he
12: but
5: gets
12: she's
5: his
12: not going to do that. She just wants to have a conversation to get him motivated. But you can't, we've had this conversation about a week ago. You can't make somebody be motivated.
8: Right.
12: They have to, it has to come from within.
15: I know Uber and Lyft, they'll buy you a car if you drive for them.
5: You could also, there's people that rent them out.
15: Yeah.
12: He ain't doing that.
5: Yeah.
12: She can suggest until she's blue in the face. He knows he can get away with it because she's let him. You got to get rid of him and make him be like, oh man, I really do have to figure this out. And maybe he will, or maybe he'll find some other girl who will pay his bills, or he'll move back home with his parents. But don't. This is going to be a lifelong problem if you don't rein it in now and nip it in the bud.
5: Yep.
12: Or move on to another bud.
5: Yeah. Get you a different bud.
15: With a car.
5: Right. With a car. And
12: stable. Somebody, you know, not everybody has everything together. It sounds like they're moving ahead and acting like adults really early in life to be living together and playing house. You know, but sometimes people like me, I was living with my parents, working three part-time jobs at 27. Before I finally, you know, I went out on my own, came home. You know, sometimes it takes a while to get your footing.
8: Yeah.
12: So I'm not like criticizing somebody who doesn't have their act together at 22 or 23 years old. But you got to be motivated. I was working three jobs.
8: That's motivated.
5: Are you moving forward or are you standing still?
12: I wasn't
5: still?
12: Just sitting home and letting my parents feed me. I was working. I was doing something. There's a difference.
5: Yep.
15: It seems like no one wants to work these days.
12: Exactly.
8: Really?
15: Nobody.
8: I've heard that.
5: Justin, we got an event on Sunday.
15: I would love to. I'll be there.
5: If you want to write our love expert, you can write her at loveletterstokelly.com. We'll give you some more advice.
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3: Yep, it's time for you to share your first world problems. And I know there's worse things going on in the world right now, but we are friends and we complain to each other because that's what friends do. Our phone number is 800-543-3548. So give us a call right now with your first world problems. I don't know if this is considered a first world problem, but to me it feels like one.
4: Uh-oh.
3: My wife's birthday is this month.
5: Yeah.
4: That's the problem.
3: Yay. Yeah, it's kind of a first world problem because she does like to celebrate. And she just informed me that for her birthday, she wants to go to a club.
4: Oh, yeah?
3: As Audrey describes it, in club.
6: Oh, that kind of club.
5: Oh, that
3: yeah.
5: kind of. Oh.
3: I'm not in club shape right now. I'm not in.
5: You're in club shape. What are you talking about?
7: You gotta be in the surgery.
3: You gotta be in the mentality to go to the club.
5: Yeah.
4: You gotta stay up late.
3: I'm not in the mental space to be around people.
5: I don't mind taking her if we can be home by 8.
3: Oh, here's the thing. That's the thing. The club opens at 10 that she wants to go to.
5: PM?
3: Yeah. It's the one we, Alice. A candle room, dog. It's the one we used to.
5: Candle room?
3: Thank you.
5: Are they still open?
6: Oh, I was just at my daughter. They had the parents' weekend.
5: Yeah.
6: And all the girls were talking about going to the club candle room.
3: Yeah.
6: And I was like, how long has that place been around? Decades.
3: For a minute.
5: Yeah.
3: I mean, that's where we used to go. And it's
6: yeah,
3: still
6: back
3: kicking.
6: In the day. Still
5: I used
6: kicking.
5: To drive people there in a limousine. That's how long that place has been open.
4: What made her want to go back?
3: I don't know. I think because she threw, I'm telling you, throwing this party for my son has just.
4: Awoken.
6: Lit a fire in her.
3: Yeah, it woke up 23-year-old Kenzie again.
4: Oh, yeah.
5: That place still has the girls that go around with the champagne bottles and the sparklers in the club.
3: Yeah.
5: In the club.
3: Yeah.
8: Two birds, one stone,
3: okay.
8: Casey. I go to a club for the first time. You don't have to go.
3: Well, no,
8: I go
3: you
8: with
3: guys,
8: her.
3: If I'm going, you guys are coming.
5: You guys are coming to the club.
7: We're at a party with Kenzie. We'll drop it like it's.
3: Yeah, we're clubbing. Pregnant Anna's club.
4: Let's go. Mocktails on rotation.
5: I go to health club. I go to golf club. I go to men's club. Well, no, it's a different club.
3: And my wife's birthday. My wife's birthday is always on Texas OU weekend.
8: Oh, Boomer Sooner.
3: And so it's always just all the OU, all the Texas people coming out to the club. And last time this happened, and we went to a club for her birthday. The guys asked me, "What fraternity are you in?"
4: Oh.
3: And I was like, first of all, thanks.
4: Yeah, that's quite the compliment.
3: And then I was like, SAE.
8: You lied?
3: No, because I was an SAE, but that was
8: 20 years ago.
3: Hold on. Yeah, you're right. All right, let's get to the phones now. What's going on, Mike? Give us your first world problems.
9: Hey, so my first world problem is that in my apartment complex, we have two doors you scan to get in. So this past week, both the doors have been broken. And so the only way to get inside the apartment building is if you wait 5 to 10 minutes for someone to come let you in.
7: Oh, no.
3: And they never fix those on time.
5: No, never.
8: Tell me about it.
9: And they charge you for it. $20.
3: 100%.
5: Dang.
3: You should get the person that lives next to those doors to like just open their window and just let everybody in through their
5: right,
3: window.
5: Right, put a chair in the door or something. Yeah.
9: I would. I'll consider it.
3: Well, Mike, thank you for sharing your first world problem. You have an awesome day.
9: Awesome. Thank you. Have a good one.
3: See, Audrey, you're not the only one that's dealing with bad apartment.
8: It feels so much better now because I also have the problem where if I don't have my fob, if I forget it, there's no way to get back in.
3: Mm. What's up, Kayla?
10: Good morning.
3: What's your first world problem?
10: Well, our cat, we have a self-cleaning litter box, and he decides he likes to poop everywhere but the litter box.
7: No.
10: Literally, I spent $100
7: Is it that circular one that looks like a spaceship?
10: Yep.
7: Mm-hmm. Yeah, we have the same
4: scared
7: one.
4: Scared of it.
10: Morning thing. It's great. And my gag reflexes are no longer intact. So every morning starts super wonderful.
5: Yeah, boy.
6: I had a cat that we got it. It was taken too early from its mother, and I got one that would rake the poop into a thing.
3: Oh, with the paw.
6: But the cat figured out that I don't need to cover my poop because the rake will do it. Then the poop would get caught in the rake, and I'd have to clean that out. That was a nightmare.
10: Well, this makes it better. My dog eats it.
4: Oh! Gross.
6: Dang and then it. Licks you right in the mouth.
10: She's a 90-pound dog, and this dog is so loud and noisy, but if she is trying to get something of these, Nikki, you will not hear a beep.
7: Where do you put the litter box? We put ours in our laundry room.
10: We actually have a pantry, and my husband's a contractor, so he built a little tiny, like, hole at the bottom on the side for him to crawl through, and then he goes to his litter box. But when he gets mad or something, he decides. Yes, it's not a pantry for food. It's a pantry for, like...
3: A pantry for
4: food. You know exactly what I was
7: like
4: thinking.
7: Like cleaning supplies.
10: Yes. I knew where you were going,
5: Feel your pain, girl. Yeah.
3: Well, Kayla, sorry you're dealing with that. Cats can be cats.
5: The pain. Yeah.
3: The cats are cats.
5: Catting.
3: Have a great day, Kayla. Hi, Carly.
11: Hi.
3: What's your first world problem?
11: So me, my husband, and son are going to Banff, and we leave on Saturday.
6: So
11: for
6: jealous.
11: Like a week. But I checked the weather this morning, and the day that we're supposed to go hiking at Lake Louise, it's supposed to rain.
4: No.
11: So now I have to redo the entire itinerary.
3: Oh.
4: But then what if it doesn't rain?
11: Oh, I'm just going to move the hike to, like, Thursday where it's not raining. But now I got to, like, move everything around.
6: That's my dream trip.
5: What is
6: though.
5: It, Banff?
6: It's in Canada. But I broke up with the guy that was going to take me there right before I was supposed to go.
5: Okay. I'm going to look it up.
3: Have fun in Banff.
6: Banff.
4: That's cool.
6: Banff.
4: I want to go to Canada.
7: That sounds beautiful.
3: Canada.
6: He said we were going to camp out there. I was like, yeah.
3: Yeah, Kelly, don't camp.
6: You don't know me.
3: She'll go hiking, but camping? Not doing that. What's up, Quinn?
12: Hi.
3: Quinn, are you on your way to school right now?
12: Yeah.
3: All right, man. Share your first world problem, Quinn. Tell us all about it.
12: My cat chases me at night.
5: Oh, I'm sorry.
7: Are you scared of it?
3: Do you want it to chase you?
12: No, it just scares me when he jumps out and tries to kill me.
4: He tries to kill you?
3: I'm telling you, cats hate kids.
4: He tries to kill me.
5: Cats hate kids.
6: What happens when he catches you?
12: He makes me have so many scratches and I bleed.
4: Oh, yeah. No.
3: Hey, Quinn, let me ask you this question. Does your cat attack any of the adults in the house?
12: No, because they love them.
3: Mm-hmm.
6: Yes. What's that cat's got to go.
3: Because the cat knows, if I get rid of Quinn, I'm number one again.
7: What's the cat's name?
12: Crypto.
6: Crypto got to go.
3: Oh.
4: That's a cute name, though.
3: Do you have is that the only cat you got?
12: No, I have another cat.
3: Oh, okay.
5: What's his name, Bitcoin?
3: Ethereum? Quinn, have a wonderful day at school. Sorry your cat attacks you.
13: Hi, Rihanna.
14: Hey.
13: What's your personal problem?
14: I picked my kids up in my brand new car, and they cried because they didn't like it.
3: What'd you get? What's the new ride?
14: A Lincoln Navigator.
3: Oh, yeah, that's a nice ride.
6: What's not to love about it for the kids?
14: Oh, I know. I was like, are we really doing this right now?
3: They wanted the Lamborghini Urus.
14: We wouldn't fit kids.
6: What's their problem with it?
14: I think they didn't like the interior color.
6: Oh, that's...
3: Wow.
5: They're willing to get their own car.
3: Yeah.
5: From high maintenance
3: kids. I like when kids have hot opinions on expensive things.
5: Hey, car note D.
3: Thank you, Rihanna. Have a wonderful day.
6: The leather interior is not up to my standards, Mom.
5: No piping?
3: Oh, man.
4: They can also call in for first world
5: problems. Yeah, right.
3: Hey, Gina.
15: Hey, good morning.
3: Good morning. What's your first world problem?
15: So last school year, somebody in the PTA Googled my name, and apparently something came up. We won't say if it's an OnlyFans page, but they asked me to step down. So this year, I just put all my family on PTA so we could vote them off.
6: Wow. This is more of a petty Monday call, right?
7: Also, are you watching Double Lives of Suburban Wives?
15: No, but I should be, apparently.
7: Yes, girl. Juicy.
15: Yes. And I've never done the suburban mom thing before. I've always been like, I'm not going to do that. So I learned my lesson, but they will too.
7: Are you making good money with it?
16: No, PTA is volunteer, so I'm voluntarily going through this.
6: I think he meant with the OnlyFans we're not talking about.
3: Yeah, the other one.
16: With a Google, I made a lot of money.
6: Oh, okay. But that was in the past.
16: You know, it is what it is, but I made a lot of money.
3: There you go, girl.
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7: Good Monday morning. 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Dear Heavenly Father, thank you once again for waking us up this morning and starting us on our day. We don't ever want to take that for granted because you do not have to do it. Simply put, thank you, God, for loving us. Thank you for your grace because we can't earn it. We don't deserve it, but you give it to us freely and lovingly anyway. God, thank you for the joy that you provide in our hearts when things are good as well as when things are not so good. God, we are praying for love and comfort for our friend Kindness Kelly as she mourns the loss of her mother. Mercedes is praying for complete healing of their 9-year-old son, Noah. And God, we're praying for those involved in the event in Georgia over the weekend. Please give them love and comfort and strength. God, we thank you. And as your word says in Ephesians, we pray that we are able to comprehend the length and the width and the height and the depth of your love. In Jesus' name we pray. Amen. To my right on a Monday, here's Kelly Raspberry.
4: Well, I was supposed to see Chloe play soccer this weekend.
10: Yeah.
4: And the finally worked out for my schedule, and it got rained out.
10: The waterworks were all over the place.
4: I'll try to make it another weekend. I think I've got another weekend that I can go, but I'm bummed that I didn't get to see her.
10: Yeah. Oh, we have. Don't worry, Kelly. Soccer is about year round.
7: Yeah, eventually. 18 more games in the next 2 weeks.
10: And she's only 13, so we still got at least 5 more years of this.
4: Oh, good. It's gonna be a great. I'll squeeze her in somewhere.
10: Yeah. You got this.
7: Here's JC Chavez.
10: So something. I think I want to try. My best friend just did this, and it's a retreat where you're just in complete darkness.
4: Ugh.
10: He did, says the girl, in complete darkness right now. So he went, and you go basically into like this cave, and this person comes and checks on you twice a day, brings you food and stuff, and you have a bed, a bath, a toilet. But it's all in complete darkness.
4: You have to fumble your way to find all those things.
10: I guess, yeah, you kind of learn your surroundings. But he said first day he basically like slept 17 hours, but then you're in your thoughts and it's supposed to help with.
11: How long do you do it for? Because I would have to imagine at a certain point you lose track of time.
10: So you're just telling me how this guy the guy that puts it all together, he did 3 days. So 4 nights, 3 days. But you could do 6 days. And I guess they gauged it. Somebody tried a month, but they said that was too much because it's hard to human again. It's hard to come out of that. And
7: you're totally by yourself.
10: You're just by yourself.
11: That sounds to me awful.
7: It's solitary.
10: It's solitary, but you're in your thoughts and you get.
11: That's the worst part about it. I don't want to be in my thoughts.
10: Well, that's what sometimes we got to face. And
4: he said it's about as exciting to me as vacationioning by myself.
7: I've done that.
4: Some people can't understand that.
10: Yeah.
4: You know what I'm saying?
10: Yeah.
4: Everybody has a different level
10: It's the challenges that go with like fighting your mind and wanting to quit because there's a point where you probably want to quit. But he did 3 days. But I was like, I'm interested in trying something like that, something difficult.
12: There was an experiment like that where the guy spent 90 days inside a cave, but he had a light on so he could read.
10: Yeah.
12: And he thought he was on day 72, but his 90 days were up. So he
10: lost track of time.
12: He lost track of time, but time went slower down there.
10: Mm-hmm.
11: Yeah.
7: I remember
11: when
7: my lights got cut off one time. I just kept flicking the light switch. Like I was in total darkness and I knew my lights were off. I knew my electricity was not connected. I didn't pay the bill.
11: But out of habit?
7: But out of habit. I'm like going to a room.
10: Try to flip.
7: Forget the lights are off. Well, I would be in the cave doing it.
4: Like, I went nuts just staying home on a Saturday because it rained all day.
10: I know.
4: And I had TV, snacks.
10: Well, I'll send you the video, Kelly, because they show him.
4: I don't want that.
10: They show him when he takes his eye covers off for the first time to see light. And he gets emotional. And I clicked on the channel, like on the Instagram page.
7: Yeah.
10: And he had videos from everyone that's done this. And every person becomes so emotional because it's like a reattachment to life.
11: That is
10: reality.
11: Interesting.
10: It is. It was really cool to see all these people that went through that.
7: Here's Anna. Good morning.
11: Good morning. A little late on this one, but I finally finished watching Elle, the
1: Legally Blonde. Isn't it so sweet?
11: Yeah, the prequel to Legally Blonde. I think when it first came out, I had just watched the first episode just to get a vibe from it. And then it was a rainy weekend. So I was like, oh, perfect time. So I just binged the rest of it, and I loved it.
4: Yeah,
11: I'm like, I want more of it. I hope they do a season two.
4: It kind of fell apart at the end, right, do you think?
11: I mean, I still enjoyed it, but maybe it's because I watched it all in, like, back to back to back to back to back.
4: Yeah, I remember being, because it's been a while since I watched the whole thing, I binged it, too.
10: Mm-hmm.
4: Like, they
10: rushed
4: it? I don't know. I loved it, and then it just kind of, the ending was the ending. You know what I mean?
7: Yeah.
4: Yeah. I think it was a hit. Maybe it'll come back.
11: I hope there's a season two. I think I just really enjoyed the actress, seeing her.
4: Yeah, she's really good.
11: She was great.
4: Handpicked by Reese.
11: Like, she truly was a young Elle. And I think I could just watch her do anything.
7: Here is part-time Justin.
12: Picture this. It's 3 a.m. and you're at a club and the DJ plays your favorite song and everyone is just on the same vibe as you and you're all like dancing, having a good time. And then you're like, that was fun. Now it's time to go home.
7: Did you say 3 a.m.?
11: Okay.
12: 3 a.m.
10: What club is open at 3 a.m.?
12: I went to an after hours.
11: Oh,
10: an after
11: wow.
10: hours.
12: I went to an after, and they played Adele, Nicole Kidman.
11: That's a bop.
12: Every single night. I pray that my boobs are sitting right.
10: Say that.
12: But my boobs, my corset is so tight.
7: Here,
12: oh, so good.
7: Here is Audrey. Good morning.
1: Good morning. You know when something crazy happens and you want someone to see it and so you go to show them and then it doesn't happen?
10: Like what? Yeah.
1: I was going to my apartment with my father over the weekend, actually, and I was telling him about the elevator sitch because he's not aware. And I'm like, we're going to have to wait a while. It might be, I don't know how long it's going to be. We press the button. The third elevator works for the first time in 6 months.
7: Your dad's bringing you luck.
1: I'm like, did you fix it? What happened? But he didn't believe me. He's like, I don't know what you're talking about.
10: You know, they're in the office and they're like on the walkie-talkie. Ooh.
2: Hey, that girl that's complaining about the elevators here with her dad. He's a lawyer. Let's go ahead.
10: Right. And then make sure it worked.
4: She's not lying because on that apartment, because I was trying to find Emma Kelly a place to go for college and stuff. It says on the apartment's website, we're working on the elevators. That's one of... So it's true.
1: Yeah. Oh, no,
4: it
1: that
4: said
1: guy?
4: On the apartment
12: we're
4: website.
12: We're working on the elevator?
4: Yeah. We're working to make it better.
10: Okay.
1: That guy that dumped me last week, he had to wait for like 30 minutes just to get up and down. So he can testify if we want to call him.
7: Yeah. In the control room, here's Trey.
5: I had the opposite of that happen. I unexpectedly saw the craziest thing.
10: Oh.
5: So there's a story from 1914. Thomas Edison's factory burned down, and he was like, hey...

0: I mean, I was in my car, air conditioner was blasting. No.
1: But did you pull over and report the mystery man that might have been responsible?
0: I did not. I feel like they had a pretty good beat on it. They had like a 50 to 100 emergency vehicles.
2: Okay.
3: Did he have any ones in his hand?
0: Not that I saw. I couldn't get through. Like, I wanted to get through so I could, like, be the looky-loo and get even closer. But they had everything blocked off, and I had to go around and find a new way to go.
2: Always make it less fun for us to
3: get have any glitter
2: to
3: on his
2: crime
3: face.
2: Scenes. Did they have glitter on his hands? Is that what you're
3: yeah,
2: asking?
3: Yeah, just asking. I know what clothes it was.
0: Oh. How?
4: Were they playing Nicole Kidman? No, something on that.
0: 100% they would play that.
1: It was the gentleman's club that you frequented in the past. That's what I'm gathering.
3: Oh, no.
1: That's what it seems like he's alluding to, right?
3: I don't mind if somebody wants to think that I went there. That's, that's kind of okay. I'm okay with it.
2: Never...
1: Why are you being all elusive?
3: Yeah.
4: Did you go?
3: No, I didn't.
2: Did you?
4: Because the fire? Because you're single now. You could go to the strip club.
3: I didn't go when I wasn't single before, so I don't go
4: just
3: now.
4: Drop them off.
3: Mm-hmm. I thought about it.
2: Right.
3: I was like, I wonder what they're off. Like if I pass by.
2: Like, what's going on?
3: I wonder what they're doing in there.
1: I went to one.
2: Oh, Kelly Raspberry, you went to one.
5: When?
2: With Bon Jovi took me.
5: Oh, yeah. That's awesome.
0: An AI-proof job?
4: What? No, I don't think AI can take the strippers' job.
1: I don't know.
0: An AI-proof job.
2: Yeah. Yeah,
5: I don't know, because now people are talking to those AI robots online.
2: Yeah, but you can't watch them.
1: The in-person experience.
2: Right.
1: But they could do holograms.
2: Yeah, they could do holograms.
4: I'm a stripper in the metaverse, and
2: what's up, Big Al Mac?
3: Thank you, Jesse Chavez. So Charlie did something kind of sweet, but then I had to reprimand her later for it.
2: Why?
1: When are you not reprimanding that poor child?
3: She went through my drawers and she was wanting. At least what she told me, her story was, she wanted to help me get my drawers organized. You know, I've been doing that lately.
5: Yes, that makes sense.
3: But these were the drawers, like, in the bathroom, like your vanity drawers, right? And I said, she said, guess what, Grandpa? I'm fixing your drawers because they're a mess. I'm like, oh, that's cool. That's cool. And then I started thinking about it. I'm like,
1: did she find a three-pack?
3: No. I don't even know where it is.
2: You lost it?
3: It's lost. But I mean, it could have been. It could have been, because that would have been a proper place for it.
2: Uh-huh.
3: But it was like, after I thought about it, I was like, she went through, like, personal, you know, your bathroom vanity drawers. That's where personal stuff is. Maybe medication.
2: Uh-huh.
3: Not that I'm taking any, but you know, I was like, no, I don't want you going over to somebody else's house and going through their drawers and trying to help them out.
2: Yeah, but everybody opened up the medicine cabinet when you go over to your friend's house.
1: Never open your parents' nightstand drawer. Trust
2: me. Yeah, don't do that.
4: Trust.
2: Especially your mom.
4: You do not want to do that.
3: Here's Anna. Good morning.
5: Good morning.
3: Here's Anna with a celebrity birthday.
5: And to circle back, remind me to tell you about the time that Justin took me to a strip club.
2: What?
4: So locked her in a cage.
5: Yeah. Happy birthday to Jacob Tremblay. He's 20. He was the kid in the movie Room with Brie Larson, and he's growing up right before our eyes. Travis Kelce is 37 today. Happy birthday.
1: I wonder what Taylor gets him.
2: Right?
5: Yeah, I don't know.
1: We should find out.
6: New plane.
5: I wonder if he'll talk about it
1: on the podcast, maybe.
2: He's having a good season, too. He's having a good year.
1: Yeah, and I thought he was a fool to come back.
2: Told y'all he was coming back. I told
1: you. Wrong about that.
5: Jesse Eisenberg is 43 today. Nikki Hilton is also 43. Jesse Palmer is 48. And Kate Winslet is 51 on World Teachers Day. Shout out to all of our
3: teachers.
5: National Do Something Nice Day, National Consignment Day, and National Get Funky Day.
6: Ew.
2: Oh, get funky.
3: Get funky?
2: Like, put on deodorant. We're talking about, like,
1: I'm going to put that on my to-do list.
5: Get funky?
3: So you don't put on deodorant, I guess, right? If you're getting funky.
1: What is, I guess, get funky?
2: I'm funky, like, I think dancing.
5: I think dancing,
2: dancing. Uptown funk you up.
1: You can do the funky chicken.
2: But you dance hard enough, you will get funky.
3: You will get funky.
2: Yeah, 100%. You can get there.
3: Get up on this funk.
2: Save that, too. Coming up here in about 10 minutes, looks like we're going to have a sexy shortage.
3: What?
2: We're going to have a sexy shortage.
1: What, are you leaving?
2: I'm sorry. No. No, I'll tell you in 10 minutes.
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2: It's the Storm Team 10 weather forecast on 104.3 The Party.
3: Sunny and very nice through the rest of the day with highs in the mid-70s this afternoon. Now tonight, clear skies, cool conditions. Our lows are going to drop into the mid-40s by the end of the night. And then tomorrow, it's sunny with highs in the mid-70s. From Storm Team 10, I'm Brady Hart.
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1: Hey, what's going on? 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
1: Happy Monday, Kid Nation. Got a worst day ever coming your way here in about 40 minutes. We are less than an hour away from you getting some of this morning show money, too. Just got to pick one of us to throw that dart. And we're all warmed up this morning.
6: Oh, yeah.
1: Audrey's wearing glasses. And I think she's on medication.
6: I'm not on medication.
7: How can you tell?
8: Why?
6: I specifically did not take any this morning.
1: Oh, because you had a procedure.
6: Yeah, I had a procedure Friday.
1: So if you're watching Kid TV and you're like, is Audrey a rapper now? No, she's not a rapper.
6: I just thought it would be funny trying to hit a dart with how I can't really see.
1: Actually, anything. I'm interested in seeing if Audrey can, in fact, throw a dart. You just got to throw it straight. I think you'd do fine.
7: Yeah, we'll point you.
1: Y'all good?
6: Yeah, I can't really see much.
1: At all?
6: It's just really blurry.
7: Did you drive to work?
6: Don't worry about that. I don't need people mad at me right now.
8: Did you really?
6: Y'all, it's not that as bad. I was being dramatic.
1: Oh, okay. You can see.
6: I can see.
1: But it's just hurting.
6: It's, yeah.
1: Yeah.
6: Yeah.
7: Okay.
6: I don't wear my sunglasses.
7: You're very elusive about things lately.
8: Oh, you Mr. Elusive. Stop it.
1: Yeah, you're the most elusive.
6: What the heck?
7: They call me Lil Elusive. That's just being a rapper name. Lil Lucy.
1: Yeah, I didn't have a date. I had a meetup. Mr. Elusive over there. All right, well, Audrey, you're good.
6: I'm good. Great.
1: So if you're wondering, that's going to be the number one question if they see an Instagram video or a Kid TV.
8: I punched her in the face. That's what it happened.
1: Save that, too.
6: That's what it looks like.
1: Save that, too. All right, so a couple headlines here. Now imagine getting your dream job. You finally got there. You've been working years to achieve this. And then losing it before you even had your first day. The Portland Trail Blazers announced 29-year-old Braden Bell as their new TV announcer on Thursday. A few hours later, a local reporter dug up some offensive tweets that Bell posted when he was 15 years old. So, yes, kids, the things you say as a teenager could, in turn, come back to haunt you.
8: But are you okay with that?
1: Not really. He's 15.
8: Why would a reporter sit around and say, I'm going to go back 10, 20 years in somebody's history just to try to ruin their life.
1: In my head, I automatically went to, did this person also want that gig, maybe? I don't know.
8: Why?
1: But I'm not the same person I was at 15.
8: And I think that's a good thing.
1: Right? I think we all grow.
8: You want to grow.
1: That's the point.
8: Why would you be, I mean, it makes...
1: Right. So the Blazers saw them, investigated the tweets, and basically said, yeah, we're just going to go undo that hire, and they fired him the same day. He apologized. Saying those posts were 14 years ago and they don't represent who he is today. And I believe that. I don't think.
9: And what was the context?
1: I didn't really dive deep into it.
9: Okay.
1: But I'm guessing it was bad enough for the Trailblazers to say we don't want to even deal with any ramifications.
8: It's just too much. Yeah. Aggravation. Yeah. They just rather not deal with it.
1: So now
8: but it was like basically, I think he was talking about like fat people and I think he said something about Asians being annoying or something like that.
1: A little racism
8: it was
1: in there.
8: Like, yeah.
1: And not good. I mean, not good.
9: It was a little bit of it.
1: Not good.
8: It was too much.
9: If it's too much, then we got to cancel.
1: Do you think he should be fired?
9: I don't know what the tweets were.
8: I just told you
1: there was some racism behind him. There was a little body shaming.
9: He said it was a little racism.
1: some.
9: Yeah.
1: I mean, again, I didn't go back and read them because this kid was 15 when he did it. But for someone who defended Taylor Frankie Paul so much.
7: To your point, Kelly, yeah, somebody, he had to, or she had to go back and intentionally go searching.
8: Yeah, what does that say about that reporter? Why?
7: Yeah.
8: It's an announcer for, why would you dig like that? It makes no sense. But now he's going to be like standing on his high horse. Yeah, I don't feel bad about it. It's like, come on, dude.
1: Yeah.
8: So I don't get, I mean, people do have a chance to redeem themselves.
1: And it is a good.
8: What they do as a stupid teenager.
1: It's a good reminder that kids, definitely be careful what you post on Instagram, Snapchat, TikTok, because it can absolutely come back to you.
8: That whole thing about their frontal lobes. It's not developed yet. Yeah. They never think it's going to come back.
2: But I feel like when we were growing up, and maybe it's because we were growing up with the internet, but I feel like we were scared thinking like anything you post is there forever. Even if you delete it, they can find it.
1: Yeah.
2: You know, but now I feel like that's kind of just gone. People just post what they're thinking. I think they forget. Yeah. About it. Yeah.
1: It's like, this is my thought and I'm going to stand behind it.
2: Yeah.
1: Until I'm trying to get a dream job.
8: I thought we were past cancel culture. I thought it swung the other way.
7: I think I'm kind of the opposite. When I was growing up, I didn't think of anything about it. Now I didn't really say any like really bad stuff, but I didn't know how deep the internet, the social media was going to go back then when it was first starting. So I wasn't really afraid. But again, I wouldn't say in a whole bunch of...
8: You also think, like, nobody cares what I have to say. Yeah. Especially if you're a 15-year-old kid that's got, like, 5 followers.
1: Right. And those things are, they come from maybe thoughts he had, and it was an uneducated thought, and he's
8: trying to show off and make his friends laugh.
1: Try to be funny or whatever he was trying to do.
9: JC and I were talking to a younger guy, and he said his favorite artist was Kanye West. And JC then said a lot of young kids like Kanye West.
2: That's crazy.
1: Super popular with them.
9: Right, Anna. It's crazy because...
2: Well, just given everything that he's said and done over the past 20 years.
9: And I brought that up to the young guy, and I said, what about everything that he said and all the terrible stuff that he said? And he was like, we forget. He said he apologized.
1: He said he apologized. Oh.
9: Right. So it made everything better.
7: Sure. You can say that almost about, I mean.
8: Yeah, but it's like, again, back to you with Taylor Frankie Paul. I mean, we don't understand why you defend her.
1: And she's on video.
8: I mean, everybody has
1: a
8: their celebrity
1: abusive.
8: They put up on a pedestal that you'll defend and excuse.
9: Right. That's right. True. So, I mean, I understood. I was trying to understand the guy's perspective from Kanye West.
1: You understood, but you were trying to understand his?
9: Because I understand Taylor Frankie Paul. I don't understand Kanye West, but I can see why he forgave
7: Everybody's
9: him.
7: Got their person.
9: So, yeah, and like you said,
8: my Kelly, Britney.
1: Well, with him, it's with Kanye West, I'm trying to remember. He can separate the person from the art. So he's a fan of his music, not a fan of the person. That's what he was trying to say. With Frankie Taylor Paul, what we don't get is, because she doesn't have a talent that we could be separating. You know what I'm saying?
8: Aww, that's why TikTok videos. Now,
1: that's why it was hard to... And he didn't go... They didn't argue or anything. It was a conversation you guys were having, but he was just trying to be... He's like, I just like his music.
9: I think the conversation about this whole story, though, is saying mean things on the internet, but then knowing that a person can grow and they can change.
1: Right.
8: So if that kid would have put those thoughts in a rap song... The people would have had no problem hiring him as an announcer.
1: Yeah,
8: because that's art.
7: That's a good point.
1: Yeah.
2: Right, I mean, that's the path we're going
7: down. He's not making money for the company yet.
1: Right.
7: Because you can do a whole bunch of stuff. If you're making a whole bunch of money for the company,
2: we'll give him a little rest
7: for a little while, then we'll bring him back.
1: All right, well, unfortunately for Big Al Mack, Sexy is going to be low. Sexy's gonna be low this year. Yeah, it's gonna be low this year. It's not gonna be on an all-time high, apparently, because sexy costumes are out this year.
2: Oh, really?
1: In a new survey, people were asked for the most overdone costumes for Halloween. The most popular answer, according to us Americans, is the sexy version of anything.
2: Yeah.
1: They're like, sexy, whatever you put behind sexy, we're done with it. Now, the runner-up was pirate costumes.
9: There's a lot of pirates.
1: Every year.
2: Because it's just easy.
1: I like them.
9: You need a
7: sexy pirate, you're really out.
1: Yeah, 2%. And there will be some sexy pirates
2: out
1: there.
2: Cross that off.
1: People think those are played out. Also, I've been this one before. Joker costumes.
9: Yeah, those are overdone.
1: They should be retired.
7: A good one, too.
1: Yeah. But I thought mine was pretty good. If you do it right.
2: It was really popular when the movie was popular.
1: Yeah. Now, other receiving votes are cowboys and cowgirls. Harley Quinn, I don't know what they have against the Joker and Harley Quinn.
9: There's a lot of those.
1: Hippies, minions, mimes, and Where's Waldo? I always see a Where's Waldo.
2: Yeah.
8: Again, it's simple.
1: Yeah.
8: That's for people who don't want to dress up but are forced to.
1: I still think we should go back to when Halloween we just dressed up as scary things.
7: Yeah.
1: I like funny. Funny's good.
9: I've gone scary, but I think people said it was too scary.
8: Too demonic.
1: You want demon.
9: And that's scary.
1: Very scary.
9: They're, like your movies
1: eyes,
9: I watch.
1: Your eyes look like Audrey's eyes. Mm-hmm. Yeah, those little like
9: evil white. Yeah. Uh-huh.
1: They're all red.
9: I will hope to see some Jimothy costumes. That raccoon.
1: The raccoon? How do you do that? Some of that?
9: I don't know. Dress like a
1: figure
9: raccoon.
1: Figure it out, somebody.
8: Somebody needs to figure that out.
7: They will.
1: Somebody figure out Jimothy.
8: A sexy Jimothy.
1: Yeah. And what was the other animal? Was the other animal
9: Harambe?
1: No.
7: Shadow?
6: Punch.
1: Punch. Punch the monkey.
9: Oh, punch the monkey.
1: We need Punch the Monkeys and Jimothy's.
9: And Mudang.
1: And Mudang.
2: Mudang. Harambe. Wow, that was a throwback.
1: For the singles in the room, there's an app called Upward, which is part of the Match group.
6: So this is always in my feed.
1: Tinder, OkCupid, Hinge, Plenty of Fish, Match, all those. So Upward was originally founded 6 years ago as a Christian dating app. Mm-hmm. And they're focused on people looking to get married, which may seem old school for some people. And this is also old school because Upward has just released some new features for you to use, Audrey. There's chivalry.
8: And now.
1: There's chivalry mode, which was built for women who don't want to make the first move. This makes sure that the guys are the ones that go in first. There's also a marriage timeline, which lets singles share what they hope when they hope to hold their weddings.
8: That's
1: which
8: nice.
1: Is good.
8: Why not?
1: Like, hey, I want to be married by 28 or whatever. Yeah. Core values mode, which highlights the priorities they want in a partner.
7: I thought you were going to say Corvette. I'm like, oh, they
2: I thought he was going to say that too.
7: I'm like, wow.
1: Corvette.
7: And then Corvette on.
2: And then I thought, that was silly. Why did I think he was going to say Corvette? That's crazy.
1: Well, maybe because you want to, for the gold digger.
7: Your Corvette is your core value.
2: Okay.
1: Yeah. Now, a dating expert says that dating apps have become so common and casual that there's too much ambiguity. I can't say that word.
8: Ambiguity.
1: About intentions on their apps. And a lot of flakes, meaning there's a lot of ghosting going on, which is turning a lot of people off to the app. So maybe these will help out. Hmm. You've been ghosting?
6: Sometimes. It's not my best character.
1: So you're part of the problem?
6: I'm not part of the ambiguity, though. I don't understand that. In your profile, you can put your intentions, and you can put two. So sometimes people will be like, short-term fling, open to long-term relationship. And it's like, what are you wanting here?
9: You gotta test drive the car before you buy it.
1: Both.
8: I guess that depends on if you meet the quality partner. You are worthy of a short-term fling. You are worthy
1: of imagine.
8: A long-term relationship. Mm.
6: But I don't want to go out with that guy. I'm like, which one am I?
9: They'll figure it out.
1: We could take a poll. 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All right, Kelly Raspberry, what's coming up with that celebrity gossip?
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1: Oh,
8: and did it affect the box office numbers? Mm. 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
6: We got a worst date ever coming up here shortly in about 20 minutes and 30 minutes away from hooking you up from our with our morning show money. Your share of $10,000 could be all yours. Pick somebody to throw darts. Even Audrey, who can't see this morning very well because she had a surgery on Friday.
7: Mm-hmm. Look good, though.
6: She all good. Now, Kelly Raspberry and Anna, what's going on with the celebrity gossip?
7: Man, so Tom Cruise has been really out in the streets promoting his movie Digger. I will be honest. I saw the trailer for it and I said, I'm not interested.
6: He even had his big time celebrity friend. I saw Glenn Powell did a whole Instagram post urging people to go see the movie.
8: It looks beautifully shot.
6: Yeah.
9: People are complaining about it. They say that the filter they use, the lighting, makes everybody look real sick.
7: It just looks, I think like in the trailer at least, it just looks very dull. Like it doesn't look
9: like
7: there's
9: gray?
7: A lot of color.
9: Flat.
7: Yeah, like just flat. I don't know. I personally am not interested in it. Seems like I'm not the only one because it earned an estimated $8 million in its debut weekend. Singular $8 million.
10: That's got to be his worst ever.
7: Yeah, which they're saying it might actually go down when they add up the actual numbers today. That's just an estimate. So just a disastrous opening weekend. I mean, he tried to, you know, be positive about it. He was posting on social media, you know, photos from set, trying to get everybody to go see it. But
9: keeping it positive, Tom.
10: Yeah, you gotta do that.
7: Sorry.
10: What else is he gonna do?
7: Right. But in the meantime, his co-star from the upcoming Days of Thunder sequel is having a much better year, Anne Hathaway. Verity opened in first place with $33.6 million. Getting the number one spot, but the reviews are also kind of mixed.
6: People aren't liking it?
7: People aren't liking it.
9: Rotten Tomatoes critics hated Verity more than they hated Digger.
7: But more people went to go see Verity, so it's still
9: because
7: doing
9: you got the
7: well
9: fan
7: on the box
9: base.
7: Office.
6: Yeah.
9: I wanted to go see it. I was excited. I was asking Emma Kelly, you know, we were excited, and then the reviews started coming in, and we were like, not as excited.
11: Right. My brother is a self-described cinephile, and he went to see Verity yesterday, and he actually liked it.
9: I heard it's real camp. They love movies. Or
10: Oh, okay.
9: So, did he say he loved the camp? Because that's what I'm hearing. It's real campy.
11: No, he liked it, but he warned me. He was like, look, you're going to like it, but just know going into it, it's pretty campy. It's pretty cheesy.
7: Campy. Yeah. I mean, I still want to see it. I think I'm going to go see it this weekend. I read the book and I loved it.
11: Me too.
7: And so I'm curious how it translates as like a book to movie adaptation, because I just love book to movie adaptations, and I like Anne Hathaway and Dakota Johnson.
9: Well, if Ryan doesn't want to go, maybe the girls can go.
10: I wonder, is there anybody that said, I'm going to wait on this Tom Cruise movie because I don't want to go see it because it's going to be so busy the first week. And now they're like, ooh, I may not go see it at all.
6: I mean, they didn't do that with Top Gun. Everybody got out there.
10: Yeah.
6: You want to go see a movie, you go.
7: Yeah. But Verity was Anne Hathaway's third number one opening of 2026 behind The Devil Wears Prada 2 and The Odyssey. So she's having a great year. Mm. And she was saying she's been doing press all year long for all these movies. So she said that the day Verity came out, she was just going to poof into a cloud of smoke and take a nice deserved break, especially because she's like super pregnant.
6: Right.
7: Mm-hmm. And so she posted a video and she's like, Verity's out in theaters now. And then it just goes poof, poof. She disappears.
6: She followed through.
7: Yeah. And then Resident Evil held on to second place with $12.5 million and third place went to Heart of the Beast with $11
8: million. Did you go see it,
6: JC? No, I didn't end up not going.
8: Oh, you're going to love it when you go.
6: I am going to go, though. I am going to go see it.
9: We're all going to do something.
8: Yeah, we
9: all got stuff to do.
8: There's a movie theater on Tuesdays. Movie tickets are $7 no matter what, if it's like IMAX or anything, by my house.
6: Do they have the seats that...
8: Yes.
6: Okay, good.
8: Yes, they got the recliner. $7 for a movie ticket. It's like $18 now.
6: That's a great deal.
9: Really, yeah. Really, we could do a show trip.
7: That'd be fun.
6: But what movie?
9: But I'm busy Tuesday.
6: Okay.
7: Oh, maybe next Tuesday. Okay.
9: We have very important things happening this Tuesday. All right. This is so awful. Okay. So Olivia.
6: You sounded happy.
9: No, this is awful.
6: Okay.
9: Because I. Okay. We'll get to it.
6: Okay.
9: Olivia Martinez. So hot. You remember, he did this movie with Diane Lane a while back. I fell in love with him. Anyway, he was married to Halle Berry for a hot minute.
7: Oh, okay.
9: And they have a son, how do you say M-A-C-E-O?
7: Maceo?
9: Maceo. He's 12 now. So anyway, Olivier, when they broke up, it was ugly. Yeah. He was like asking for child support and all this stuff. And she's like, trying to hold on to her money. Well, he has now been granted a temporary restraining order against Halle after claiming that she physically attacked their 12-year-old son.
7: Oh, my God.
9: So, according to the court documents, Maceo, he was playing a virtual reality game, you know, with the goggles and everything, and this is according to the filing. His mom walks in the bedroom and starts making fun of him, tell him he looked like an idiot, he looked so stupid wearing these goggles, and they had a fight. He's 12.
6: Yeah.
9: So you got a prepubescent kid.
10: Yeah.
9: You know, he's feeling all these things. His mom's making fun of him, so they had a fight. And he claims that she then ended up wrestling to the ground and putting her hands around his throat and choking him.
7: Whoa.
9: So he texts his dad, "Are you coming to get me? Come get me, please. Like, come get him early."
6: Mom choked me.
9: So then he didn't say that in the original text messages. So in the text exchange that were filed in court, there was a lot of back and forth. But basically, Halle was livid, texting Olivier, "He has no respect for his mother. This should not be okay for you as his father. I'm just money bags. That I related to. Because how many times have I told my daughter, I'm just an ATM to you?" I mean, I get that level of
6: frustration.
9: I related on that part. The part wrestling to the ground and choking him.
10: Yeah.
9: Because apparently the next day, Halle realized, okay, everybody's calmed down now. She texted Olivier saying, "Can you please have Maceo, I have a hard time with this name, Maceo call me. He's not responding to my calls. This went too far."
10: Yeah.
9: He's like, no, he called the lawyer instead to try to get this restraining order. So apparently he said this isn't an isolated incident, that for the past year and a half, she comes up behind Maceo and puts him in a chokehold and wrestles him to the ground until he taps out.
7: What?
9: And he's like, "Mom, I don't like that." And she's like, "I'm only playing."
6: Nobody
9: she's roughhousing
6: that.
9: With him. And but Olivia's saying this is not fun and games. This is abuse. This is emotional and mental and physical abuse. So for now, the judge has amended the custody from 50-50 to she only has him 2 days a week and every other weekend, has to stay 100 yards away from Olivier, and they're due back in court on October 16th. Of course, her lawyer's saying this whole thing's been blown out of proportion. It's just an emotional, you know, volatile relationship between a teenage boy and his mother.
7: Whoa.
9: It's a lot.
6: Man.
9: But then you look back on Halle's previous relationships.
10: And the rumor is she's
9: which
10: crazy.
9: Have all been,
8: I've gotten that vibe she's a little cuckoo.
9: She's had some very...
6: like violent outbursts.
9: Heated relationships in the past. Now, this guy she's with now seems to be very chill.
10: They're all in love.
6: Was one of them throwing a phone or something? Was there a phone?
10: No, that was, I think that was, Naomi Campbell or another supermodel.
6: Okay.
10: I interviewed her years ago, and I've always regretted not hitting on her. But she was very, very nice. Not that she's going to go out with me. But she was very, very nice. Very. Now, again, she's putting her best face forward.
9: Right.
10: Because she's in a room with... you know, 10 other radio and
7: she's
10: TV
7: working.
10: People.
6: But if you were to pick up on Halle Berry, because I know you replayed this in your mind a lot, what was going to be your pickup line?
10: Oh, Halle. I don't know.
9: Howdy, Halle?
6: Howdy, Halle.
10: Howdy,
7: and
10: Halle.
7: You know what, Al? It would have worked.
10: Yeah, I think so.
7: For sure.
9: You'll never know now.
10: Yeah, I'll never know.
7: Never know.
8: She would have said, "Hey, Big Al." Hey, Big Al.
10: Yeah, you miss all your shots that you don't take, right?
7: So true.
10: Yeah.
7: So true.
6: Missed that one.
7: So I am officially 1 degree away from Taylor Swift. Because
9: you are.
7: She made an appearance on Saturday Night Live, and it took every muscle in my body to not immediately call my friend Jeremy while he was live on TV and I could see him.
9: And he forgot to turn off his ringer.
7: Yeah.
6: Can you imagine?
7: Wait, he's like, "Hold on, live on SNL. My friend Anna's calling." So Dakota Johnson was hosting SNL, and we were kind of suspicious if Taylor would show up because when she did that SVU thing, there was a sign that said like Saturday Night Live behind her, and she just had Dakota in her Patient Zero music video, and they're really good friends, so we were kind of anticipating it, and she did. She showed up during the monologue, and I believe we have the audio.
12: Some people leave concerts with merch, and I leave concerts with a 2.5-year relationship. But I have really good friends. They don't judge me for dating these men. They're actually really supportive.
13: Ladies and gentlemen, I'm not your therapist, actually. You just show up once a week at my house with an empty bottle of wine and ask if I want some. Yeah, well, I have manners. And then you flop on my couch and overshare, and every so often I just say, damn, that's crazy.
14: Is that not a therapist?
13: And then I go, well, you know, oh, it's getting late. I should probably go to bed. And then you say,
14: sleepover, yay!
7: So, yeah, so they've been friends for a long time, Taylor and Dakota. And then Dakota
9: She's been hanging at Taylor's place with MGK.
7: Yeah, and she kind of alluded to that in the monologue, too, talking about, like, places where her exes are from. And then she said Cleveland, allegedly, which I believe that's where MGK is from.
6: Yeah, he's
7: right?
6: from Cleveland.
9: And
6: yeah.
9: Well, so is Travis.
7: Yeah. So it was fun. It was fun to see her show up there. And also, speaking of, we kind of learned a little bit more about her wedding day. Paul McCartney revealed that Taylor herself asked him to perform at their wedding, specifically requested the Beatles song, I Want to Hold Your Hand. And then Paul explained on Jimmy Kimmel Live that she asked him to do it. And then he was performing on stage and was like, you should come. You should sing along. You should sing the song to Travis. And Taylor was like, no, I'm not here to sing.
6: I'm here to get married.
7: I wanted you to sing.
9: Yeah. This is your moment, Paul.
7: Yeah, but pretty cool.
11: Which one is that one? I Want to Hold Your Hand.
15: I Want to Hold Your Hand. I Want to Hold Your Hand.
10: Do you recognize it?
11: No, but I liked hearing it.
6: That's one of their most famous songs. And apparently Taylor's.
9: It's a group called The Beatles.
6: Have you heard of The Beatles?
11: Maybe.
6: The Beatles?
11: I'd have to research.
9: The Beatles. In my opinion, highly overrated. But we've been there before.
10: The Beatles? Wow. Or that song, The Beatles.
6: Wow.
14: The Beatles.
6: Overrated. Well, Kelly.
9: My opinion.
6: They got a great catalog.
7: Yeah, Across the Universe, great movie.
6: Well, we got a Worst Date Ever coming your way here in about 10 minutes, Kid Nation, and also that morning show money is also around the corner. But this morning, the Kid Craddock Morning Show is sponsored by Rough Greens.
9: What would you give to have more healthy years with your dog? I think about that every time I look at my little Larry. He's had some health struggles during his life. We don't know how many years we get with our dogs, but something that the founder of Rough Greens told me, naturopathic Dr. Dennis Black, it really stuck with me. 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
4: Hey, guys. So excited to get a chance to talk to you. I've been listening to you since I was probably 10 years old.
5: Aww. Thank you.
2: Well, we're excited to hear about your worst date ever. What happened?
4: You bet. So when I was in college, I was friends with a guy for at least a couple months before some flirtation started. And so he invited me out on a date to come on over, and he was going to cook dinner for us.
2: Nice.
4: So it was really sweet. So we get a knock on the door, and it turns out it's missionaries of some kind. Well, my guy, instead of the typical turn them away, let them know that they're on a date or something like that, proceeded to let them in.
2: Oh.
4: And proceeded to talk to them for about 45 minutes.
5: On the date?
4: On the date, yep. And then kind of at that point, I started secretly trying to work my way out the door because I realized this wasn't going anywhere. And definitely their conversation was starting to get pretty deep at this point. So I walk out, and probably 15 minutes later, as I'm walking towards my apartment, I get a text, and he says, "Hey, you left." but I had made dinner. I made us deer meat spaghetti.
6: Oh.
4: And then I replied, "But I'm vegan." And that was that.
6: Yeah, that'll get it.
2: Guess he ended up having dinner with the missionaries.
6: Right? Yeah.
5: Hey, don't sleep on deer meat. I had deer sausage a couple weeks ago.
6: I hear you, but you don't
2: not on a
6: spring
2: first
6: that
2: date.
5: No,
2: somebody.
5: No, I get that.
2: Yeah, Julie might be into it. Like, she might love Bambi and doesn't want to eat, you know? And she's also vegan.
6: Yeah, she's vegan.
2: There's that. Thank you, Julie, for sharing. Yeah, you don't invite missionaries in on your birthday. What are you doing, bro?
6: Let's debate religions.
2: Uh-huh. What are you doing?
6: So romantic. Yeah.
7: Share your worst date ever story. Call or text 800-543-3548.
2: So I've been on TikTok a lot. I'm addicted to where you buy things, the auctions.
8: They got a great TikTok shop. They got a good stuff. They got great stuff.
2: Well, they got the shop and then they got the auctions. And then the auction is where I've bought my new headphones.
6: Auction is crazy.
2: That they finally arrived.
5: Oh, yeah. The thing that you were trying to not buy, but you bought.
2: I just wanted to see what it was like.
9: Is this the ones that it ended up costing more for shipping?
2: Yeah. And it was the one where I was just like, I was just feeling it out. And then I noticed that it said I won. It said Jose won. And so I got nervous and I just shut off TikTok expecting it not to work, but it still charged my card. But I was back on it this weekend and I bought cologne.
9: Okay.
5: Dude.
2: For $20.
5: Was it a cologne that you're familiar with?
2: Jean-Paul Gaultier?
5: Okay, you are familiar with it.
2: It was the naked guy?
5: Yeah.
2: That one. And Kinsey had bought it for me when we had been dating early on.
8: And it's expensive. So you got it for $20?
2: For $20. And shipping on this one, I did check, was only $5.99.
9: Okay.
2: So that time, I came out.
5: That's a win.
2: Pretty well. And the guy before me bought it for $82.
9: Ooh.
2: Because the girl was like, "Oh, this is $250. And so it went to $82. And then she goes, "Let's do it again." I got $20.
6: McKelly wants this designer bag. And I went on eBay. I was like, she does not need a full price designer
8: bag. Is it a Berkey?
6: No, it's a
2: Goyard. That's what. Is it like? It looked like kind of like crumpled up. Like
6: it's just a big tote. Yeah. I don't get
8: bags are in even for men. Men are wearing designer bags too.
6: So there's a bidding war on one that's like new. The man says, "My wife just decided she doesn't want it anymore." I'm like, "Oh, well, let me try to get it." Shipping is $52.
5: Oh, worth it.
2: Oh, I'll pick it up for that.
5: Yeah, right.
2: $52. That's too much.
9: For shipping is crazy.
8: Well, because bags are expensive and they're heavy.
2: Yeah. But how do these people make money? How do they get all these things and then they're selling it for so cheap on TikTok?
5: Well, I think this way they just charge you more for shipping, man. I don't know.
6: Well, eBay, it's a bidding war.
2: Yeah, that's eBay.
8: Is that a Christmas gift?

0: you know, we're new here, so we're trying to make friends. Ran into them, so we're going to stay out with them. And so she responded with saying, well, when are you guys coming home? And the mom said, about 1 o'clock, maybe 2 o'clock in the morning. Again, this girl had told them she had another job at 7. Yeah. So she relayed that message and said, I can't be here past 7. I have a family that I've babysat for years that I promised I would help out tonight. So the mom said, sorry, we're staying out, basically.
1: Oh, my gosh.
0: So this girl found herself in a predicament. So she ended up calling her dad, and the dad said, call the non-emergency hotline, police. The police department.
1: Yeah.
0: And so she did. And she called the police department, and the police showed up to the house. And that's when the parents finally were ignoring calls, and the police was trying to call them. They were ignoring calls. They finally called back. And they were incredibly upset with her because she called the cops. But is she in the wrong?
2: No.
0: Right?
2: No,
0: like, if you're the babysitter, I would have done the same
2: thing.
0: Now
2: you're there held hostage because you have to take care of their kids? Because,
3: yeah, they took advantage of her time.
2: Because if she would have left without saying anything, then they would call the police on her for abetting her children.
0: Right. And then the husband was like, well, you told my wife you were willing to stay till 2 a.m. So I guess the wife had lied to the husband. And she's like, no, I didn't.
1: Well, not that this would be a solution, but then you say, hey, well, I'm going to have to take your kid with me to my next job or something. You know, I mean, you don't want to leave the kid.
0: That's not,
1: then you're kidnapping.
3: Unless she works at the Kid Craddock Morning Show, that's not always allowed.
1: Right. Very true. That's very true.
2: The parents should have stopped what they're doing and go home and realize they messed up.
0: Right.
1: Yeah.
0: But I mean, that's the audacity of those parents to say, no, we hired you. I know you said 7 o'clock, but you're staying regardless of what you want.
2: Terrible timing because 7 p.m. is the time to go to dinner.
0: Right.
2: So it's like, that's the time we need you to babysit.
0: I know, but she told them.
1: She told them.
3: Right. Yeah. So, they should have found someone else to begin with. Somebody that didn't have a conflict.
0: Right.
3: Yeah. Right? Mm. I don't know. Finding a babysitter is hard.
0: It is so hard.
1: It is. But an extra 5 or 10 minutes, 20 minutes, you know.
0: It's fine.
1: But an extra 4 hours, 5 hours.
3: Finding a good babysitter is hard, too. I remember Emma Kelly was so excited. I had a new teenager coming over to babysit. She was so excited because, you know, hanging out with an older kid.
1: Right.
3: And when I came home, the babysitter was just on the couch, on her phone, and my daughter was just sitting there just watching TV, so sad, heartbroken, because the babysitter ignored her all night.
0: I know. Yeah. I feel like I could tell I could tell the story now because nothing bad happened. But and I don't think anything bad would have happened. But Kinsey and I needed a babysitter really bad one night, and our regular was out. So we hit up so many people, and they said, my friend can do it. And we kind of knew her from afar, but not very well. And so she came over. And she said she had to leave at 10, and we're like, cool. We got home at 10, and she picked up her bag, and I was like, oh, where are you going? She goes, work. And I go, oh, where do you work? And she said, at a club.
1: Okay.
0: And I go, oh, which club? Are you like a go-go dancer or something? And she goes, no, I'm a dancer.
3: Oh.
0: And I said, well, have a good night at work.
1: Yeah.
0: I had no idea.
1: Okay.
3: There you go.
1: Did you tip her?
0: Yeah.
1: No, I mean, for babysitting. For babysitting. That's what I mean, for babysitting.
0: No, we pay her.
3: Work is work.
0: No. Okay. Well, good to know.
2: I think the answer was yes.
0: No. Oh. All right, Kid Nation. We got morning show money to give away. Give us a call at 800-543-3548. Big Al Matt, give me a caller number.
1: Sure. How about 75?
0: Caller number 75. You will choose one of us to throw the dart. And that dart could land you some money, and it will land you some money in 10 minutes.
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1: It's the Storm Team 10 weather forecast on 104.3 The Party.
2: Sunny and very nice through the rest of the day with highs in the mid-70s this afternoon. Now tonight, clear skies, cool conditions. Our lows are going to drop into the mid-40s by the end of the night. And then tomorrow, it's sunny with highs in the mid-70s. From Storm Team 10, I'm Brady Hart.
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7: We just did the calculations. So far, we've given away $9,625 of morning show money. So looks like we might be going over the $10,000.
8: Over the budget.
7: But
9: a lot of morning show money.
7: Don't tell the boss. Don't tell the boss.
6: We're over budge.
7: Not yet, but it's trending that way. It's trending that way. Lisa, how are you doing?
10: Hey,
7: fun. Congratulations, you're car number 75. You're
10: no way.
7: Oh,
8: yeah.
7: Way.
8: Yeah, girl.
7: What you got going on this Monday morning?
10: I'm just working from home.
7: And what do you do for work?
10: I work in bank in mortgage.
7: Okay.
8: I've done that.
7: How are the mortgage rates looking? Pretty high?
10: Not so well right now.
7: It's all good.
8: Sorry, Anna.
7: Let's see if we can make you feel
6: good.
7: You know,
6: if I could take a bit of that morning show.
7: You could refinance later, and it'll be all right.
10: Yeah,
7: all right.
10: And back down.
7: And Lisa can help you out. But Lisa, let's see if we can win you some money. Who would you like to throw the dart for you?
10: Anna.
8: There you go.
6: I will do my best for you.
7: Look at Lisa definitely trying to get Anna's business here. All right, Anna's going over to the darts and picking them up.
11: What colors are she picking?
7: She's got all the colors,
11: Kelly.
7: All
11: the colors. She's got all the colors. I called her out for picking up pink every time.
7: Because we're trying to figure out, because we want a gender reveal, but Anna's staying tight-lipped.
8: Yellow.
7: All right, she throws the yellow, pop the red.
11: Yellow is the winner.
7: And Lisa, you won.
11: What do we need to go over budget?
8: $375.
7: $375 to go over
11: budget. $500. Yay!
7: We went over budget.
8: We're officially over budget. I don't think anybody's ever been that happy to be over budget.
7: Lisa, what you gonna do with $500?
10: Vacation.
7: Yes.
11: Yay!
7: Man, I hope you have the best vacation ever, Lisa.
8: Great one.
7: Well,
10: thank y'all so much.
7: No, thank you for listening. You hang on, we'll get you set up with your $500. Okay.
10: Okay, thank you.
7: You're
11: congratulations. 500, that's nice.
7: Yeah, we officially over budget on that one right there. There you go, Kid Nation. Win your share of any amount of money on the morning show with morning show money. Now, a member of the show had a close call this weekend. Close call, and that was Big Al Mack.
8: So after church on Sunday, mom wanted to make cornbread with Charlie. I'm like, okay, cool. I forgot to get the corn, so I Instacarted some stuff. You know, I sent out this order, and so it's all set. I had something to do. That's why I didn't go to the grocery store myself. I was going to go, for the first time in a long time, to a shooting range, Kelly, and with some of my guys.
7: Oh.
9: Ratatata.
8: So,
7: yes.
8: So I order my Instacart. And so I take off. And it's kind of drizzly, but it's okay, fine. And so, of course, you know, I'm loaded up in the truck with all of my stuff that I need to take to the shooting range. And I get about a mile from the house, and I'm just tooling along on a business highway. It's 50 miles an hour.
7: So Big Al's going 50 and miles an hour.
8: I look, and a guy is coming perpendicular to me on a side street.
7: Oh.
8: And again, it's kind of drizzly. And I said, surely he's going to stop. He didn't.
11: Mm.
8: And he pulled out right in front of me, and I just smacked right into him. Right into it.
7: Oh, Kelly. Ow.
11: Oh, no.
7: That's right not in. A close call. That's a full-on contact.
8: Yeah. But here's the close call.
7: Okay.
8: He knocked me into the oncoming traffic.
7: Ow.
8: So, yeah, this is the one lane each way. It's a business highway, 50 mile an hour.
9: What car are you driving?
7: I'm driving his car.
8: My truck, yeah. So, fortunately, God was with me.
11: Oh, my God.
8: And no one was, like, right. I mean, I could have hit
7: it. It could have been bad.
8: Yeah. It could have been really bad because, you know, back after I kind of stopped, then I saw car, truck, big truck.
7: How fast was he going?
8: He was probably going. I mean, he was approaching a stop sign, but he did not stop. And so I don't know, 20 maybe, I guess. And I was going 50. And by the time I saw him, I vividly remember closing my eye. Cause I'm like,
7: you brace for contact.
8: Yeah. Brace for contact.
7: And they do say, we're supposed to let go of the steering wheel because if the airbags pop out, it could hurt your hands.
11: Yeah. Oh, I didn't know that.
8: Which I guess that explains my thumb because my thumb hurts.
11: That's about as far as my thumb will go right there. Oh, no.
8: So, yeah. So
11: that's scary.
8: Yeah. It was so scary.
11: How was the other guy?
8: The other guy didn't get hurt, at least not significantly.
11: Oh, my God. I thought you were
8: going
11: to say didn't make it.
8: No. He didn't get hurt significantly.
7: What did he say? Was he like, oh, that stop sign came out of nowhere?
8: Yeah. He's I'm shocked and I'm mad
7: upset.
8: And I'm, you know, all of the things. I'm trying to figure out, make sure I'm not injured. And no one in his vehicle. People are running out. There was a gas station on the corner. So the police come. And I forgot, Kelly, to get the guy's information.
11: You let him go?
8: I didn't let the police. There's a police report. So the police got
7: it. So they got his information. Okay, good.
11: Get it.
8: I mean, it didn't even dawn on me. I hadn't had an accident in probably 15, 20 years or so. I mean, a long time. So anyway, the police is there, and we're kind of talking. I said, and the police is walking up. They're walking up to my car, and I'm outside of the car. And I said, I think I'm supposed to tell you I have a firearm in my vehicle.
7: Mm-hmm. Yeah, I think that's a good move.
8: Yeah. He said, oh, no problem. He said, do you have a ride? I said, no, that one ain't going to work anymore. No. So
11: it's completely out of commission.
8: It's not drivable.
11: Oh, man.
8: So I'm like halfway between my house and the restaurant, and I was supposed to meet Troop at the restaurant. I said, if you can just drop me off at the restaurant, that'd be great. And I'm thinking, do I need to take my
7: firearm
8: out of my, I don't think
11: you can leave it there.
7: Yeah. I would take it out because you never, they go to those yards and you never know what could happen there.
8: So it's all, you know, buckled up and secured and locked and all that stuff. So I take it out and it's in the police car now. I'm like, I don't think I'm supposed to take this in my restaurant either. So.
7: Can you take me home?
11: Can I go home, please?
7: So, I want to go home now.
8: So I call Troop and Troop meets me and so we take care of everything there. So it was the most surreal. I mean, I know people have car wrecks all the time and even worse, but it was just such a surreal thing. You know, it was just because.
11: Just thankful it wasn't
8: just
11: worse.
8: Thankful, thank God it was
9: think
8: not
9: about,
8: worse.
9: And you think about what could have happened and think.
8: Yeah. And last
9: so
8: night.
9: Grateful for it.
8: I woke up. I mean, I may have gotten one consistent hour of sleep at a time last night. I was thinking my mind's just racing. And I'm like,
7: Well, you didn't do anything wrong.
8: I didn't.
7: I know.
8: I really didn't.
7: But
8: not.
7: You're thinking of like, what could have been. Yeah.
8: This could have been a totally different situation.
7: Mm-hmm.
8: I mean,
7: yeah.
8: Totally different
11: situation. Were you nervous to drive after?
8: No. I mean, I didn't drive until this morning because Troop, he took me to the restaurant and he drove me back home. So I hadn't driven until this morning. So no, I'm good. I passed when Troop and I were driving, we passed right by. I said, look, man, I think that's my headlight right there. So, but you know, he said, you're kind of in shock, dude. He said, you're way too
11: jovial
8: at ease for something.
6: I'm
8: like
6: so
8: that.
6: Glad you were okay. Yeah. That could have been so bad.
8: It really could have been. And I'm glad, you know, everybody involved is okay. And thanks to the police officers, they were really cool. And,
7: thank goodness you didn't have Mama in the car. You didn't have Charlie in the car.
8: Mommy and Charlie were at home safe.
7: Yeah.
8: And I got to ride in the back of a police car, which I haven't done.
7: Nice.
11: Oh,
7: you
11: don't get to sit up front?
8: Yeah.
7: But they don't let you ride.
11: No, they don't.
8: There were two officers.
7: What?
8: Yeah.
7: Tell the other guy to get in the back. You should have called Chocolate.
8: Yeah.
11: But if there was only one officer, can you ride up front? I don't know.
0: No, because remember when I got driven here in a police car on my first day after my car crash?
11: Uh-huh.
0: He made me sit in the back.
7: Huh.
0: He said it wasn't allowed for people to be in the front.
7: That's wild. Yeah.
6: It's probably just like a protocol.
11: If you do a ride along, you still have to sit in the back?
8: I don't know. I've never done a ride along.
7: No, I think in the ride along, you're in the front with them because they have to put people in the back when they arrest them.
0: Al, did you have to sit on those hard seats?
8: Yeah.
0: The seats are like real hard.
8: Plastic, like thick plastic.
0: I was not expecting that. Yeah, I'm going to be completely honest. I was expecting more comfort in the back of a police car than they had.
7: They don't really care.
0: No.
7: For the comfort back there.
8: The back window, they have bars on it.
0: Yep.
7: Now, I'm really wondering because there's the rule. If you call front seat, you have to take front
8: seat. You're really concerned about front seat.
7: Like, because that's the rule we've been raised with.
9: I called shotgun.
7: Yeah, yeah, like, sorry, officer.
11: Do you want to yell shotgun in front of an officer?
7: No. See, no. That's
6: what we told him he had it.
8: The police officer is probably going to say, no, I got shotgun.
7: Yeah. And well, he do.
8: For real.
9: How was the cornbread?
8: The cornbread was great. Actually, on Instacart, they were out of the original. I had to get vegetarian, but my mother actually was not able to tell the difference. I didn't know they even made vegetarian cornmeal
6: mix. Me neither.
8: By Jiffy.
7: Now, when you went to the bar.
8: Not an ad.
7: When you went to the bar, did the story progressively get more like,
8: no, I mean,
7: I fell out of the car.
8: No, I mean, it was bad enough as it was. I was just happy. I said, man, thank God it wasn't worse. Well, you know, just thank God.
7: We're glad you're okay.
8: Yeah, thanks, man. Appreciate it.
7: Man, I've been in here with Big Al for three hours almost and nothing.
8: I don't know why I was hesitant on even telling the story. And then my arms hurting, my legs. I got a big bruise like right here.
7: You got
8: here.
7: A bruise?
8: Yeah, I got a couple of bruises.
7: Did the airbags deploy?
8: Yes.
7: They did deploy.
6: That's so scary.
7: Oh, wow. Yeah. I am so sorry.
6: Yeah. Glad you're okay.
8: Thank you.
7: That is okay.
0: We're a battered up bunch.
7: So if there's any single ladies that would like to come take care of Big Al, I think that's what
8: he's
7: getting
8: at. That's why I told the story. Yeah.
7: He needs help. He needs help. All right, well, coming up here in about 10 minutes, Kelly Raspberry, what's up with your entertainment report?
11: Well, bad news at the box office for Tom Cruise, but also proof that the royal family really does not care for Meghan Markle.
7: Oh, man.
11: This is so embarrassing what happened, and I'll tell you in today's entertainment report.
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0: All right, Kelly Raspberry, what's going on?
10: Well, if you're interested in football, man, I got a lot of that this weekend, but I guess I'll be there tonight for Monday Night Football on ESPN. The Saints host the Falcons.
0: Yeah.
10: I was going to go to the movies this weekend. That didn't turn out, but Verity opened in first place, about $33.7 million. This is Anne Hathaway's third number one opening of the year. The Devil Wears Prada, 2, The Odyssey out this summer, and now this. Critics aren't loving it.
11: Yeah.
10: But that's okay. Still number one. Resident Evil was in second with $12.5 million. Third place went to Heart of the Beast, which you want to go see, JC, and haven't gotten around. We've got a lot of movies on our to-do list.
12: That's the one with Brad Pitt. Yep.
10: Mm-hmm. $11 million for that one. Primetime in fourth with $8 million. They say Chris Hansen's considering legal action on that one. And then we have Digger, which also reportedly at this point earned $8 million, the same amount as Primetime, but that number they're expecting to actually go down a little bit to give it a fifth place finish. This one had a reported production budget. It started off at one thing but kept climbing and climbing to about $180 million. That's before about $100 million promoting it.
13: This is Digger?
0: Yeah.
10: This is Digger. Oh, so not only could it be one of the biggest box office bombs of the year, it could be one of the biggest in history. That honor, actually, though, they said that Digger could, at this point, they're estimating lose about $200 million.
0: Oh, my.
11: Oh, man.
10: But that's just an estimate. It could be worse.
14: They could have just given us
10: the biggest box office bomb of all time is 2012's Disney sci-fi movie John Carter.
12: Oh, yeah.
10: That one lost $265 million.
12: And you know what? I liked that movie.
14: Of course you did.
11: Sure you did.
13: What was it about?
11: Sure
13: I've never even heard
12: it was like a warrior in space.
10: Mm.
12: And he was like riding animals.
10: Nobody
12: shirtless.
10: Wanted to see it but you.
13: Was he hot?
12: Yeah, he was hot.
10: But heading into this, you know, impending disaster of a weekend, Tom was keeping things positive on his Instagram. He posted a collage of photos, you know, saying he was just proud of the work they did. But behind the scenes,
11: was he yelling at him like you?
10: Apparently, it's another story. He is reportedly livid and embarrassed and looking for somebody to blame.
14: I mean, sometimes it just goes this way, you know.
10: A source told Naughty But Nice that he's blaming the marketing, he's blaming the PR, there are emergency calls, meetings, a lot of finger-pointing. Tom wants answers.
14: Nobody wants to see it, Tom.
10: Hoping, you know, he has an honorary Oscar, but he's never earned one for his actual work. He's earned it over the body of his work, but never for a specific role. Yeah. And heading into it, there was buzz this might be the one for him. But he's still going to have a chance because the Academy doesn't care about box office receipts.
12: They don't.
10: They care about the acting in the role. Mm-hmm. And he did embrace this role.
12: And there's a lot of movies that get nominated that not a lot of people have seen.
10: Exactly. True. So he still could, I mean, I think he'll probably win a Golden Globe, but we'll see about the Oscar situation.
11: Maybe a Razzie.
10: Now, maybe.
14: That would be
11: his first
14: rubbing
11: Razzie?
14: Salt in the wound.
10: I don't know.
13: You think he's the type to show up to make it a bit?
10: He should, because
13: But he took it so seriously, I don't think he would.
11: He won't, but he should.
10: Embracing it makes you more beloved.
14: More likable.
10: Now, promoting Verity, although she said she was also still promoting Madam Web, because that hasn't earned any money. Talk about another box office bomb. Dakota Johnson was hosting SNL this weekend. Taylor Swift made a surprise appearance at the opening monologue. They did a cute little back and forth. And in her monologue, Dakota said, at the stroke of midnight, it's my birthday. And at the end of the show, Taylor came back out and gave her a birthday cake for her.
13: So cute.
10: Her birthday. Very, very cute.
14: That after party would have been so much fun.
12: Yeah.
10: So Cindy Crawford and Randy Gerber, they reportedly are preparing to fight back following the death of their son, Presley. Mm-hmm. Sources say they're considering legal action against both the Santa Monica Sober House, where Presley died, and also the sober coach, who we're finding out allegedly took Presley there and just left him. So what extent did he have, you know, should he have taken him to the hospital instead? Because they said when Presley showed up, he was obviously under the influence. And they just put him in a private bedroom by himself alone, and he died. So they want to know exactly the timeline of what happened as they potentially, because if this sober house isn't following the rules and what their protocols, they want it shut down, obviously.
11: Mm-hmm. Yeah.
10: So they're exploring all their options at this point. Now, Prince Archie, Prince Harry and Meghan's son.
13: Archibald.
10: He was born May 6th of 2019. A month later, it was Prince Harry's first Father's Day. So Meghan wrote Harry a poem, as one does. And she thought it was so great
13: she put it
10: in a book.
13: Oh.
10: So a couple years later, it was published right around Father's Day of 2021. She dedicated the book to Harry and Archie for the man and the boy who make my heart go pump, pump.
14: Pump, pump.
10: She's so annoying.
14: Why?
10: I was her biggest fan. Now you say she's annoying. Now I've completely changed my mind.
13: She's a woman. She's allowed to change
10: her
13: mind.
10: I'm allowed to change my mind. Meghan's annoying. All right. So that same... You make my heart go pump, pump.
14: Yeah,
10: anyway, that same year, Meghan gifted a copy of this book, now called The Bench. She turned this poem into an illustrated book called The Bench, and she gifted it to Princess Eugenie and her husband Jack, who had just had their first son. For, you know, so she's like, Princess Eugenie is one of Harry's favorite cousins. And she wrote inside, to Huge and Jack. Huge is her nickname for Eugenie. Mm-hmm. To Huge and Jack, celebrating the special bond between father and son, I wrote this poem at Frogmore, where they've been kicked out now. Yep. I hope that you witnessed the same love there with you guys, with your guys. All love, Meghan. So the reason we know about this book and the handwritten inscription to Huge and Jack is because that book was on eBay.
14: Oh, who put it there?
10: We don't know.
11: Did you buy it, Kelly?
10: It was listed for £19,999.99. Translated to American dollars, $26,500.
13: Wow.
10: Because it's a first edition copy of this book, hand signed to Princess Eugenie from Meghan Markle.
11: Yeah.
10: Well, that's embarrassing. So embarrassing. So the listing was pulled before. We don't know if it was sold or what reason. And they said that Princess Eugenie immediately got in touch with Meghan, saying she was horrified.
14: Oh.
10: Doesn't know how this book ended up on an auction block for eBay.
12: Didn't even read it.
10: She's like, I don't want this book.
12: Uh-huh.
10: And somebody is like, probably the house staff, well, let's put it to the donate pile.
11: Yeah,
10: and somebody
11: party.
10: Ended up with it and put it up for auction on eBay.
13: Oh man, isn't that embarrassing?
14: Dang.
13: Not the pump, pump book.
10: That's like when I get a gift and it goes into my gift closet. I have to really think, okay, who's coming to the swap party and did one of those girls give me this gift? Because I can't put that in the swap party. They'll know.
14: Yeah. All right. I really want to read the poem.
11: I got a cousin named Pump Pump. Little late issue.
14: Yeah.
10: So just weeks after announcing her pregnancy, Ciara stole the show at Paris Fashion Week, but I don't know if it was in a good way. Did y'all see her?
14: No.
10: So she made a surprise. She's really pregnant. We don't know exactly how far along she is, but we just found out a couple weeks ago. Anyway, she was on this runway for Junya Watanabe. I'm sorry if I butchered it. And there, if you go to Vogue's Instagram, you can see Ciara walking down the runway. She's wearing some sort of cat suit with this bedazzled riding helmet, and hanging from it is a chandelier draping her body. It is the weirdest fashion show ever.
11: Right.
10: Other people are wearing spikes poking out. I'm thinking one model has to dodge a spike or she could have put her eye out.
14: Oh yeah.
10: It's the comments are great if you want to go check it out on Vogue's website. But beyond that, the brutal comments, speaking of brutal, EJ Johnson, this is Cookie Johnson, Imagine Johnson's oldest, I don't know if his oldest child or not, But he was on Instagram, and he was complaining that he had gone to the Dior show, but Rihanna was an hour late and held everything up. And he's like, we didn't care. We wanted to see the show. The show was beautiful, but, you know, come on, Rihanna. So later, EJ was posing for paparazzi outside of his hotel room. But when he tried to go inside, security wouldn't let him in. And it's so embarrassing. It's all caught on video. And Rihanna got in the comments and said, damn.
14: I love petty Rihanna.
10: That's all she had to say about that.
14: Damn.
10: That's embarrassing.
14: There he is. Damn.
10: Don't come for Rihanna.
14: No.
10: Don't come for Rihanna. After a record-breaking season 28, which I know y'all didn't talk about it on Friday because you were trying to give people a chance to see, CBS has renewed Big Brother for 29 and 30.
14: Yeah,
10: Julie Chen is back to host. They said season 28 was watched for a grand total of 14.8 billion minutes with an average of 5.1 million viewers. And if you missed any or all of it, you can stream it on Paramount Plus now. But how do you feel about, now we can say, if you didn't see it yet, sorry, spoiler alert, Survivor's Rick Devens won.
12: Yes.
10: I watched him on season 50 of Survivor.
14: He deserves
12: it.
13: Oh, yeah.
10: Well, I was very good about it.
14: Him and Dee, if either one of those would have won, I would have
12: Won. Also, he took Taylor to the final two, and she didn't have the best campaign for the vote.
10: But that was smart of him to take her. Yeah. That kind of a strategic move.
14: He backstabbed his biggest friend and ally in the game. And that's the game.
15: And Drew is a fanatic. He's a super fan of Big Brother. So as soon as he was out of the house, he was like, yeah, I'm bummed, but I respect it.
14: Yeah,
15: because that's how you play.
14: And that made me like Drew.
15: Yeah.
14: That he didn't take it personal and that he actually was able to separate. That he won me over.
10: So Scandoval continues to be the best thing that ever happened to Ariana Maddox.
15: Yeah.
10: Seriously, it really did. I mean, that changed her course of her life.
13: She should
10: cut Tom a little check. But she is now producing and starring in a new drama series for Peacock, which is so confusing to me. It's called Future Housewives, still in development. But the show, they say, is sort of a satirical look at reality TV. It's set in this asteroid colony in space. Where all these wealthy socialites, they have all these bioengineered beauty regimens, space-age beauty routines, and they face interplanetary scandals.
13: Oh.
10: And she plays like a disruptor. She's starring in it and producing it. So it's like Real Housewives in Space.
14: Okay. Interesting.
13: Why not?
10: It's the first scripted product, a project from her own production house. She has her own production company now called Over Fences.
14: Shut up.
11: Okay.
10: Yeah. Anyway, that's today's entertainment report.
14: Oh, all right, coming up here in 10 minutes, we got morning show money coming your way. We've already gone over budget, but we're going to keep it going and try to hook you up with some more of our morning show money.
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3: We got Morning Show money coming your way here in about 10 minutes, but during the break, we found out that part-time Justin will not, and repeat, will not babysit Anna's child when the child is born.
4: I just don't feel responsible enough.
2: We agree.
4: I don't often have anxiety, but that would give me anxiety.
3: Yeah, the conversation between Anna and part-time Justin about this thing that is not going to happen for a year at least, of Anna going out and leaving a baby behind with Justin.
2: And I told Justin, I said, that's okay because I have a plethora of people I would ask before you anyway.
4: And I was telling her that too.
2: And that's totally
4: way
2: cool.
4: Way more suited. Yeah.
3: So
4: yeah.
3: Justin's dead last in the room of people you would let babysit your future baby?
2: I guess. I don't know.
5: Us.
3: Yeah, who's number one?
2: Kelly.
3: Okay, Kelly's number
6: that didn't
3: one.
6: Take
2: long. Yeah. Kelly.
3: Okay.
2: And then JC.
4: Reagan, right?
2: Are we counting every? Okay, Kelly.
4: Reagan.
2: I would go Kelly and then Trey.
3: And Trey?
2: He has the most recent younger child.
7: I'm the best with children out of anybody.
2: Yes. Yes, Trey. JC.
3: Yeah.
2: And then Reagan.
3: Mm. Oh.
5: Really?
2: And then Reynaldo.
5: Whoa.
6: Yeah, he's got
2: again,
6: kids.
2: Parent. Okay. Yeah. Yeah. And then.
6: Thank you.
3: Oh, it's coming down to Audrey.
2: And then Big Al.
3: Oh, wow.
6: Thank you.
2: And then.
6: White Cheddar.
2: And then White Cheddar.
5: Oh, no.
3: Anna's doing a bit.
2: And then.
5: This is a bit now. I really
8: got Russ Face and Don. And Boss Man.
3: George. Boss Man George might be fun.
4: I think he'd be great.
6: And then you got Russ.
3: Yeah.
2: At least Russ, and Russ does have a kid.
5: Your kid would come home with a lot of stuff.
6: Boss Man George. Oh my God, he might not come home. Your kid might not come home.
3: Yeah, he got.
6: I want to stay in Georgie Land.
4: I wouldn't know what to do if they start crying. Like, put them in a room and shut the door.
3: No.
8: How did I get looped into Justin's bad babysitting?
4: Turn up the TV.
2: Because both of y'all don't have. I've ranked everybody that has kids.
8: You ranked Reagan.
3: Well, she kind of.
2: Yeah, she babysits.
3: Yeah, she babysits.
8: She
3: legally babysits.
2: Yeah, and you just said you can't see.
8: Oh, right now.
3: And you did struggle with the dog for a little bit on, like, what do I do?
6: You'd be calling the kid.
3: Right.
2: Yeah, okay.
3: It's okay. You'll get better at it one day.
8: It's not about find out what Anna is having. Are we going to get a gender reveal soon?
2: I hope so.
3: Yeah.
8: Because you know what I almost did, Kelly? So I have two eye masks today that I have to ice my eyes with between the breaks. One's pink, one's blue. I almost had her pick for me. But then I realized that's too obvious.
3: Yeah, that's making her choose.
4: But Anna, if you do the gender reveal, please do something ridiculous, like blow up an alligator or something.
3: blow up an alligator.
4: That would be so cool.
6: A blue alligator.
3: Yeah.
2: I would like,
3: we have PETA coming after us.
2: I would like to do something on the show that makes 100%. It fun for you guys and for the listeners. I've had a couple of ideas. It's more so a matter of when.
8: Maybe some listeners have some good ideas because, of course, we think it's going to be Taylor Swift themed, but how do you make that work?
3: It could be Easter eggy.
2: Something fun.
8: Yeah, I think the Easter eggy thing would be fun.
3: That would be fun, but we are excited whatever gender your baby is.
8: I think I've been picking up Easter eggs when she keeps picking up pink darts. But today but I said it out loud, so now today she picked up a yellow one, which is gender neutral.
3: Right.
8: Well, also you have to keep in mind pink's her favorite color.
2: Pink is my favorite color.
8: And she's been doing pink forever.
4: I saw a gender reveal where they had a watermelon with jello coloring in it, and they gave it to an alligator. And so when the alligator bit into the watermelon,
3: blow up an alligator.
4: Okay.
3: It was an alligator eating.
4: But that's what I was inspired
2: by. Right. Yeah.
3: From the text, why don't you blow up a rotisserie chicken? Anna does have a rotisserie chicken thing.
4: Like launch it into the air, and then you take a shotgun and shoot it.
3: Yeah, that could be good. But we will find out eventually. And if you want to, get me higher up on that list, Anna, please go back and watch videos of me playing with Emma Kelly.
2: Those are very sweet. I have seen those videos. Those are very sweet.
3: I was just looking at them again recently. I don't know why I'm revisiting.
8: Get nostalgic, don't
3: we?
8: I do. The past.
3: I was showing my kids. Look how fun I used to be.
6: Those are some kind of sweet. That's some sweet stuff. I got a headline. I don't want to talk about the story.
3: Yes,
6: I just want to read it, and then you go into the next thing.
3: You're just going to. What if we want to talk about it?
6: Okay.
3: All right, go ahead.
6: I did read it. Georgia man fakes medical emergency to avoid paying Red Lobster bill.
3: I saw that, yeah.
6: Isn't that, spoiler. Is it crazy? Is it Maybe he's got a mental thing.
3: Spoiler alert. It didn't work.
4: It's a good idea, though.
9: I'm sure a lot of people pull a stunt like that from time to time.
6: Yeah. He ran up a $60 bill at Red Lobster. Then he called 911 himself.
9: Mm. I'm allergic to seafood.
6: Yeah.
3: You know there's people that have their free meal kits, mm-hmm. right?
4: Mm-hmm. Like, they have hair in a bag that they put.
3: Yeah, they'll bust out their little bag, and they'll be like, what do I want to have in my food today? A roach? Or do I want hair? Or what do I want?
6: My cousin had a penny.
3: A penny?
6: Yeah, we were at whatever restaurant. Doesn't matter. We're at a restaurant. He said, hey, nephew. Shouldn't have said that.
9: you got so many cousins. We'll never be able to.
3: But now we know it's his uncle.
2: You're
3: trying to mask it with a cousin, but it's an uncle.
6: Anyway, he pulls out a penny and he puts it in his mashed potatoes or whatever it was. He goes, you in with me on this? I said, no.
9: I literally bit into a piece of plastic last week eating a sandwich with my husband.
3: Yeah.
9: I put it on the plate and kept eating my sandwich.
3: That's right. Yeah.
9: Things happen.
3: I found a hair in my salad.
9: Now, if I'd broken a tooth on it or something, would be different. But it's like, you know what? It was probably the end of some piece of bread, something. I don't know. Who cares?
3: I found a hair. I looked back there. I was like, they look like they shower.
9: My hair falls into stuff sometimes. It happens.
4: This was wearing a hairnet if you're making that sandwich.
3: True, but they slip out sometimes.
4: I was in a weird situation where I was at a place. It was outside. And I had a button shirt, and I had a couple buttons open. So my chest hair is showing.
8: As many as JC does?
4: Yes.
3: He has more than I do.
4: More chest hair, but as many buttons. It was low. But it was hot outside. We're all enjoying our time. One of the guys, who's not even our waiter, comes by and tells me, hey, sir, your shirt is buttoned a little too low. You need to button that
3: up. That's a thing?
9: Customers don't want to see this that.
4: There's people running half naked on the trail where I'm at.
6: But they're running on a trail.
4: Right. And girls are wearing tube tops.

0: kicking me out.
1: For having too many buttons undone?
0: Yes, exactly.
2: Nobody wants to see that when you're eating.
0: Then
2: they have rules for men in restaurants. We don't want to see your hairy toes. We don't want to see your hairy chest.
1: That's true.
2: We don't want to see your hairy pits. They have no tank tops for men. It's different. It just is.
0: But then I already have a tab going. And he's trying to kick me out. So then I'm like, and he's trying to kick me out now, like pull me out.
1: Oh, like do you leave without paying?
0: Right.
1: Situation.
0: Do I leave without paying because he's kicking me out now?
3: No, you still got to pay. You still.
0: So I was like, I haven't even got my check yet. And then he was like, well, get your check and then you got to get out of here. I was like, I do not even
1: want to
0: be
1: here. Oh, that guy did not like your chest at all.
0: I do not even want to be here. And then another group of gays also got kicked out too.
4: He sounds homophobic.
1: So now you're saying it's a
0: homophobic. Yes, exactly.
3: Or maybe he liked you.
0: And then I went on Yelp and then I gave a scathing review.
1: Oh, I would love to read this.
0: I did.
1: Oh, I would love to read this review if we could find it. Imagine.
0: Maybe I can.
4: From years ago.
1: It's from, we could probably find it.
0: But talking about walking the tap, I think I should have just walked the tap.
1: No.
0: Because you're kicking me out.
1: That's stealing.
0: No, you're kicking me out.
1: He asked you once to button your shirt.
4: But I wonder what would have happened if Justin didn't say in that moment, like, okay, but I haven't paid my tab yet. Like, if he was like, okay, you're kicking me out, I'm leaving.
1: That's on them.
4: What happens at that point?
0: That's what I should have
3: done. I've had to kick people out before that hadn't paid a tab, and I will just say, I will pay it. It depends on the level of what their infraction.
4: Right.
3: I want them out bad enough. Don't worry about your tab. You out.
0: But my nipples weren't out or anything like that.
4: What was your problem with buttoning the shirt?
0: The fact that we're outside and, like, there's girls in tube tops, like, and no one's really looking at me except this guy who has, like, a power trip.
1: Right.
4: Well, so it was a principal thing.
0: Yeah. I'm over here minding my own business. Who are you to come talk to me?
1: I did go to a club recently, and they let you wear hats, but I had my hat backwards. And the guy, when I got in, goes, hey, you got to face it forward.
4: Oh, yeah, a tragedy.
1: I didn't get that.
4: I
1: didn't understand that. I was like, okay, so I put it forward. And then I walked in, and I see two other guys with backwards hat. So I was like, so I put it backwards.
3: Again, yeah.
1: Because now I got friends.
3: Right.
1: And that dude came up to me within 30 seconds and was like, dude, I told you, hat has to be forward.
4: I wonder why.
1: And I said, what about those two guys that have their hats backwards? And he goes, those are my friends.
3: Sometimes it's as simple as that.
1: And you know what? I respected that.
3: Sometimes,
1: I was like, hey, bro. Maybe we could be friends soon.
2: This is what we learned. Life ain't fair.
1: I loved how honest he was that I had my hat forward the rest of the night. Friends. I was like, hopefully you and I can become friends one day and I could be back with that. So I respected that one. All right, Kid Nation. We got morning show money to give away. Let's go ahead and do it. Our phone number is 800-543-3548. Part-time Justin, give me a number.
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11: It's the Storm Team 10 weather forecast.
12: Sunny and very nice through the rest of the day with highs in the mid-70s this afternoon. Now, tonight, clear skies, cool conditions. Our lows are going to drop into the mid-40s by the end of the night. And then tomorrow, it's sunny with highs in the mid-70s. From Storm Team 10, I'm Brady Hart.
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1: Hey, what's going on? 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
1: Here we go. Morning show money. We got to give it out. Mm-hmm. We're looking for car number 68. That's the number part-time Justin threw out. And that's the number. You are Mike. Congratulations, sir.
4: Yay, Mike.
5: How are you?
6: Mike.
1: We're doing good, man. What you got going on this morning?
5: Nothing, just running some errands and then heading to work.
1: Look at you running some errands before you even go to work. What do you do?
4: I love errands.
1: They are fun to run if they're, you know.
6: I love crossing stuff off the TV.
1: Yeah. Like I did something. Now, Mike, what do you do for work?
5: I'm a contractor.
1: Oh.
6: All right.
1: They're contracting, building stuff, doing man's work.
7: My boyfriend's an interior designer if you need someone.
5: Not yet, but maybe.
1: Yeah, let Mike do his thing, you know?
4: Let's all see right. How this dart throwing business goes first.
1: So, Mike, who would you like to throw the dart for you to try to get you that money, man?
5: Let's do Big Al.
1: Big Al, Matt.
4: Yeah.
6: Mike.
1: All right, here we go. Big Al, Matt. He does have an injured right thumb after his car accident.
4: Right, you should have taken that into consideration, Mike.
1: But he'll be fine because he tends to.
4: You're guaranteed to win even if he misses. Yeah. Are you still going to throw with your right hand?
6: Yes.
1: Yeah, because guys, we don't like throwing with our opposite hand because we don't look right.
4: Here we go. Dart number one.
8: Nice.
6: Boom.
8: Very satisfying.
1: What a pop. And Mike, you have won
6: $225.
1: There you go.
4: Mike.
1: Awesome. Congratulations, Mike. You got $225. Do something fun with that, okay?
4: Found money.
5: Yes, sir.
1: Yes, sir. All right, Mike. Well, we'll let you finish those errands. Get back to work, bud. There he goes. We have gone over budget with our morning show money, but it's still fun to give it out. Big Al Mack with a throw. And I did look at Al's thumb, and it is very...
4: It is swollen.
1: Very swollen. He needs ice.
4: Missed it. Al got into a car accident over the weekend.
7: That's a gnarly bruise.
1: Yeah, he got a big old bruise on his ribs. Yeah. You know? Yeah. But
4: good thing you had that belly to protect you from impact.
1: Wow.
6: I love her. I usually can't be mad at Kelly. So I love her. I'm laughing through my pain right now.
8: That one hurt me.
9: It was the smile on Kelly's face.
7: And it comes from a place of love.
4: Does it?
6: I've known
7: it
6: her
7: does.
6: Over 30 years.
4: Y'all can be mad at me. Back in the day,
6: nobody
4: told me if I got my belly button pierced, I'd have to have a hula hoop.
1: Oh my
4: so y'all be mad at me all
7: good
4: day.
7: Oh
4: I never old. Forgot that.
6: That was old stuff, Kevin. Oh.
7: Friends that roast each other stay together.
8: Oh my God.
7: That's love.
6: 30 plus years. I love her. I've known her longer than I lived in my mama's house. I know her almost as long as I've known my sister. No relationship in my life has been as long as this relationship with Kelly.
8: That's amazing.
6: Except for my mom and my sister.
1: Al said, I've known her almost as long as I've known my sister.
6: That's my man.
1: Now, Big Al Mack.
6: Yes, sir.
1: You got to do something really beautiful because, by the way, our Kids Day is this Wednesday.
6: It is.
1: And that's what we're going to be dedicating the show to raising the funds for our charity, Kids. And we take A lot of kids. 35.
6: 35 this year.
1: 35 families this year because it's our 35th anniversary. And we take them to Disney World, all expenses paid, hotel taken care of, flights taken care of, food taken care of, even the clothes they wear. They don't have to worry about a thing.
6: And some of them we come up with slightly creative ways to let them know that they're going on the show because we like to get their reaction. Well,
1: yeah.
6: I wanted to let Leighton know. Leighton Landry, she was selected to go on the Kids Kids trip this year. Leighton's dad is Blake. Leighton's mom is Caitlin. And they were told, the reason they were going to be on the phone, they were told we had a few more questions. But actually, I was just going to surprise mom with the news.
0: Oh, my gosh.
6: Caitlin?
0: Big Al? Oh, my gosh.
6: That's Caitlin.
0: Hi, yes.
6: What's up? How you doing?
0: I'm good. How are you?
6: I'm fantastic. I just wanted to give you a call and tell you that we're so excited that you applied to go on the Kids Kids trip, and we would love it if you and Blake and Leighton would join us and go to Disney World in November.
0: No way. Oh, yeah, my gosh. Wait. Oh, my gosh. We would love to. Oh,
6: yes.
0: The boys are going to be so excited. Oh,
6: love to
0: my
6: have
0: gosh.
6: You. Okay, tell us a little bit about Leighton.
0: He is an amazing little boy who just turned 5 years old and has started kindergarten. He is full of life, completely full of life. He is the funnest little kid ever. When he was born, we were told that he was deaf. And going through genetics and whatnot, we learned that he has Usher syndrome, type 1C. Okay. And so Usher syndrome is the leading genetic combined disorder for deaf and blind. So when he was just after 1 year old, we were able to get him implanted with cochlear implants. So he's been hearing for 4 years now.
6: Oh, fantastic.
0: But he's amazing, and so we're excited to keep, you know, rolling with him and seeing all the great things that he can do in life. And this is just going to be such a blessing for him.
6: Oh, absolutely. Absolutely. You will love this trip. We're going to create so many memories. I can't wait to meet Leighton and your husband, Blake.
0: They are going to be besides themselves whenever I'm able to tell them the news.
6: Well, look, we look forward to seeing you, meeting you and your entire family.
0: Thank y'all so much. This is such a blessing. Oh, my gosh. I can't even believe it. Thank you so, so much for everything y'all do.
6: It is our pleasure, and we can't wait to see you, okay?
0: Awesome. We can't wait either. Thank you so much.
1: So Leighton will be going on the trip with us next month, by the way, because it's in November.
6: We just got back, the other day.
1: We just got back. So, man, I would love to see the video of Leighton getting to hear for the first time.
6: Right?
1: Those videos are so awesome.
4: Well, this is my first trip.
1: Audrey, it's going to be your first trip.
4: I'm so excited.
1: This Wednesday, we're going to be at Southwest Airlines headquarters. That's where they give us a room, and we try to raise the funds. By the way, we do have a special gift this year for our donors. So you can receive a limited edition 35th anniversary pin because it is our 35th anniversary. The only way to receive the pin is to call the Southwest Airlines call center on Wednesday and make a donation of at least $50. So that's how you can get the pin.
6: Cool.
1: However, you can also do the $35 recurring donation, which, you know, just comes off every month without you noticing. It's just you pledge to do that. And if you do that, you will get the 35th anniversary sweatshirt.
4: It's a nice sweatshirt.
1: Which is nice. The Kids Kids sweatshirt has the 35th anniversary on the sleeve. It's going to be limited edition. Only those that do the reoccurring $35 a month are going to receive that. And you can go to kidskids.org anytime during the year to make a donation or to just check out and learn about our charity. This is the most important thing that we try to keep going on our show. That was Kid Craddock's baby. That's what he was trying to achieve before he lost his life. And so that's what we're trying to do, is to keep kids going and going strong and making sure these kids keep creating these memories and smiling, which is the most important thing. So, again, Wednesday, Kids Day, Southwest Airlines. Make sure you join us for that show right there. Audrey, this is going to be your first one.
4: Yay.
1: You're going to be all right, though?
4: I'm going to be great.
1: You're going to be wearing those glasses?
4: Yeah, going to have to.
1: By the way, Audrey had
4: Florida sun.
1: Audrey had a little eye surgery on Friday and apparently had been going through a little breakup and decided to text the guy.
4: Yeah.
1: which is a mistake you make when you're
6: anesthesia,
1: not.
6: Anesthesia text?
9: Didn't think you were going to bring that up.
1: Oh, I sure did, because you were bringing it up all morning, so I was wondering.
9: That's like, y'all are my friends, so.
1: It's fair game
4: when it's said in the studio.
1: It's things we do when we are dating.
9: Okay.
1: We make our mistakes.
9: Well, I'm on like 6 different medications right now. I'm not taking the pain ones because I have to be driving for the show. So I haven't taken anything since yesterday morning. However,
1: scale of 1 to 10, what's the pain right now?
9: 5.
1: Okay. Manageable.
6: Mediocre.
9: Yeah, discomfort. I'm going to pop one the second I leave. But.
1: Right.
7: And to remind listeners, what surgery did you get?
9: I had a lower bleph. Do you know the full name, Kelly? Blepharospasmy.
4: I don't know. She's got the bags removed under her eyes.
9: Yeah, bags removed from under my eyes.
7: Bags removed
9: and
7: under your eyes.
9: And so they had to, like, cut skin, and there's stitches and Band-Aids, and I'm wearing sunglasses.
1: You got rid of your baggage.
9: I sure did.
7: And they gave you good medication?
9: They gave me great medication.
7: So. I think you texted your ex?
9: So over the weekend, I was, y'all.
4: Which ex?
1: The recent one.
7: Chicago?
9: No. Well, that's a whole other thing, Chicago.
6: Oh, you've been going back? You doing a loop around?
9: No, I'm not going back.
4: Because I missed that song.
6: Chicago.
1: I don't even have it anymore, Shelly.
4: Chicago.
9: And that started haunting me after we broke up. But I guess Saturday I was thinking about him, so I texted him. And I was
6: How long
9: like,
6: have y'all been broken up now? Like a day?
1: Like, a couple weeks?
9: No, like a few days.
1: Yeah.
9: Well, I guess we broke up Wednesday.
7: Would you text him, I miss you?
1: Oh, this is good.
9: I said something nice about, like, oh, you know, like, no hard feelings. And he was like, how was your surgery? And I was like, well, I look like Megan Fox now, so poor timing on your part. And he was like, you already looked great. And I was like, yeah, but now I'm irresistible, so it's good you're staying away from me.
1: So we're so back right now.
4: Still
1: we're
4: witty.
1: We're so, back right
9: so
1: now.
9: Far away from me.
4: They didn't cut out your wit.
6: No, they didn't.
1: The fact that he's still...
7: Checking on you.
1: Yeah.
9: I texted him first.
1: I know,
3: but he didn't go no contact, so that's good.
1: He could have blocked. He could have done a lot of things
4: that's
1: to
4: true.
1: No,
4: right,
1: no right, contact. Right. There's still contact there.
7: What was the text you sent him first?
9: No hard feelings.
7: Blah, blah. Oh, no. Okay.
9: Yeah.
7: Just out of nowhere, no hard feelings,
9: yeah.
7: that I'm upset?
9: Yeah.
1: Right.
7: Oh, okay.
1: Yeah. So she's doing fine.
6: After that surgery, you should just send him bags fly free. Something like that.
7: Bags fly free.
1: Yeah.
3: You were trying to
1: find it back to the Southwest Airlines.
6: Back
1: I got you. I got you.
6: Yeah.
4: Die bags.
1: Now, we do have love letters to Kelly coming up here in about 10 minutes. And part-time Justin.
7: Yes.
1: Your letter.
7: Kelly, I'm afraid to read it to you. We might get a rant berry, but I'm excited.
1: This might upset Kelly Raspberry in 10 minutes.
7: I don't think
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8: Fit check.
7: You know, he just wants to feel good starting to work. Like,
9: hey, man, I'm wearing pink.
7: He's wearing a very cute pink shirt today.
10: Outfit came from
7: like,
10: Shane.
7: He's like, what's up? Nobody's complimenting. All right, we got our love expert in here, Kelly Raspberry. Part-time Justin says we may get a rant berry. She will not agree with anything going on in his letter is what he says.
10: It's that or she's like, bother somebody else.
7: All right, well, we'll find out.
11: Sometimes there's just nothing I can do for you.
7: Let's get to it in.
12: Love letters to Kelly.
13: Dear Kelly, you are the love expert.
11: I am.
13: Love you, Kelly.
11: I love you.
13: Never thought after growing up on the show I'd be writing for advice, but here we are. I just got out of a long relationship a month ago with a man named Drew. He ended up being gay and leaving me for a man.
11: Oh, honey, shout out.
13: It devastated me as I thought we were endgame. But since then, both his mom and sister have kept texting me. We were all very close. His mom is convinced that he's just going through a phase and he'll come back to me, but I doubt that.
11: No.
13: But since I don't really have any family of my own, I really love hanging out with all of his family. Yesterday, his mom invited me to her birthday dinner coming up in a few weeks. I asked if Drew would be there and she said, of course. I'm not sure if I want to see him again or at least so soon, but am I crazy that I want to keep the relationship with his mom and his sister? Thank you.
11: I mean, it's not crazy, but I just don't see how it's going to be able to last long term.
7: Can't that become her, like, gay BFF?
10: Best friend? Yes, that's
11: it
10: what I was thinking.
11: It could be eventually, but I don't know.
7: Right now it's too fresh?
11: Well, especially if the parents think he's just going through a gay phase and he's going to, they're keeping her in the picture thinking he's going to snap out of it and come back around.
7: So what they a have compliment ulterior, for her.
11: Well, they have ulterior motives, you know?
7: Yeah.
11: So, I mean, I just, I
2: then
11: mean, I had, Benny left me for Patrick. He preferred being called Benet. That should have been my first clue.
10: Benet the gay.
11: But, you know, I wanted him. He was gorgeous. Oh, Audrey, just a beautiful man.
13: Ooh.
11: But he left me for Patrick, and it was hard, but I didn't, you know, I didn't keep a relationship with his family, even though his family loved me. It was just too much. It was too much. So
2: on the flip side, Kelly, I have a bartender, former, that was gay when he worked for me, and he, that was just his thing, you know? Okay, great. I saw him 2 weeks ago. He said, here's my fiance, girl.
11: Well,
10: he quit being gay?
2: Yep, say that.
10: Quitter.
2: Yep.
7: Did he put it 2 weeks in?
11: I don't know. Are you willing to risk your, it's hard.
7: I know.
11: It's hard. I personally, I mean, if you really want to.
7: Did you stay in touch with Benet at all?
11: Not
7: really?
11: Not for a while. No, it was an ugly breakup scene. It was really ugly.
7: Oh, so Kelly Raspberry was upset.
11: Mm-hmm. Yeah. I was very upset.
7: Yeah, understand.
11: I felt betrayed by Patrick, who is a very good friend of mine. Mm. And later, Patrick and I worked it out after Benny died.
10: Benet passed away.
13: May he rest in peace.
11: Oh, yeah, honey. Yeah. I found out. It was awful.
10: I'm sorry, Kelly.
11: I had this feel. I just wanted to find him. I was like, I was curious what Benny was doing. And I was looking for him online. I couldn't find anything. And about 2 weeks later, this girl moved to town and said, I'm from South Carolina. Everybody said, if I come to Texas, call Kelly. She'll take you lunch. I said, yeah, that's true. So I took her lunch. And turns out she was from the same hometown as Benny. And I said, I used to date Benny. And she goes, he's dead. That's how I found out.
13: Wow.
11: Then I went back online and found they had set up a new Facebook page in memoriam for him. It was awful. I cried and cried. Came into work drunk the next day, or hungover, I should say. It was awful. It was awful. But that was my first love.
7: Yeah.
11: And that didn't help that woman with her question. I, you know, if you want to stay and try to maintain a friendship with the family, I'm not mad at you for it. I just don't see how it's healthy, especially if you want to move on from it.
7: Yeah. Unless you want to, he could be your best friend.
10: Best
7: he could
10: be, friend.
7: Best friend I mean, ever.
11: That's maybe a later. Tough thing to overcome.
7: I know.
13: Yeah.
12: Love letters to Kelly.
10: Yeah, here we go. Dear Kelly, you are the love expert.
11: I am.
10: I've been married for 11 years to my husband. Let me start out by saying I would do anything for him. Anything.
11: Well,
7: I would do
10: anything. With that being
11: murder. Are we drawing the line somewhere?
7: Yeah. You got to be careful with anything.
13: Could you imagine? Dear Kelly, I killed someone.
11: But I love him.
10: With that being said, he asked me more than once to open our marriage. We did 7 years ago, and it stopped after a couple years. He asked again about 3 months ago, and I told him we could, but I don't want to be strictly restricted to only date women. I'm bi-curious, and the first time, he was really against me having another man in my life. Anyways, this time, I stood up for myself, and ever since, he's been hot and cold. He can sometimes be really hard to socialize with, so I guess I'm asking, am I wrong for not wanting to see just one gender if we open up our marriage again?
11: Look, save these for the Love Letters to Kelly podcast. I don't want to be talking about this stuff with kids potentially listening. Let's save these for the podcast, okay? But for now, go get a divorce and go live your freaky deaky life. That's my advice.
10: Divorce.
11: We don't need, but let's not do these. These are two.
7: We do have the 8:30 rules after.
11: It doesn't matter. There's kids somewhere listening. I don't like that.
3: I'm going to defer to your judgment, Kelly.
11: So save that for podcasts. But y'all, if this is ridiculous, I don't see. I think they've done studies on this. Open marriages don't typically survive.
7: No,
11: they typically don't. So why don't y'all just go get your divorce and go do whatever and whoever y'all want?
3: Despite you saying that I have a bruise, but my stomach guarded me from more severe bruising. Kelly, I am with you on this.
11: Thank you.
13: Good segment.
10: So get divorced.
11: Yeah, that's my advice.
7: I mean,
10: get divorced.
7: You guys want to date other people, that's not
11: marriage.
7: What's
11: the point of being married?
7: Right. If you're
11: what's the point?
7: Wanting to open it up, just go live your life. If you want to write our love expert, you can do so. loveletterstokelly.com is where that action happens. And like she mentioned, there is a podcast.
11: There's a podcast where we talk about way more adult things. And sometimes I even cuss a little.
7: What?
13: Kelly?
11: Yes.
13: You cuss
11: a little? What's your favorite cuss word? The S word.
7: The S word?
11: I have been known to say that.
7: You said
11: yes.
7: You said stupid? Wow.
13: It was like Miranda Cosgrove. Yeah. That's a little.
10: Yeah, a little.
7: A little naughty. So we were talking about Verity this morning. Was that the number one movie? Yeah, it was.
11: Yes. We'll see how it does next week. I don't even know what's coming out.
7: Now, this was a question I've had in the past when this happens to actors when they're working. And Josh Hartnett went through this. So he stars in Verity. And he had some stomach issues while filming.
13: Oh, no.
7: Yeah. I know, right? That sucks.
3: Yeah.
7: So here's Josh, Anne Hathaway, and the director, Michael Showalter, talking about what happened when this was going down.
9: I did get poisoned, and then I had to recover from it.
14: It was food poisoning, but it was a terrible food poisoning.
15: It was an epic food poisoning. Okay. It was like a demon.
14: For most of the movie, when Josh isn't on camera.
15: Yeah.
14: He's lying down being tended to. Josh was battling some kind of like very, very, very serious thing. Wow. Am I exaggerating here?
9: No, what it was is that I couldn't walk. Because
14: he couldn't walk.
9: His muscles would seize up. It was really only about 10 days that I couldn't walk, honestly.
14: Only 10.
11: That's a lot of days.
9: It was a few days of shooting.
7: Is he positioning himself for an award?
13: I was about to say, wow.
7: You know, like, look at my performance, but also this is what I was going through.
13: And I guess for movies, it's not like a play where they have, like, understudies, right, that can step in for the scenes.
7: Body doubles they have, but that's about it. Yeah, going through that.
3: You have a poop double?
7: Mm. Yeah.
3: That'd be great.
7: You can't halt the production.
3: No.
7: That's millions of dollars a day.
13: Yeah. On Friends, Joey was a butt double.
7: Yeah, he was.
13: Yeah.
7: Yeah.
3: It's just one step away.
7: I'd be cool with being a stand-in.
3: Mm-hmm. JC, come on in. I got a poop.
7: Yeah. Save that, by the way. but all you got to do is just stand in front of, like, it could, what if my scene partner at that time, it could be Tom Cruise, and you just sit there and you're just standing for the other person.
13: While they figure out the lighting.
7: Yeah. Mm-hmm.
10: Who, there was, what's that show that y'all all love?
7: This Is Us?
10: The Paradise. Paradise. And then the guy, the actor, y'all are like, that had to be a body double.
13: Oh,
7: the butt?
10: JK was
7: Sterling.
11: Yeah. We found out it was him.
7: That was
11: later.
7: His real butt.
10: We all thought it was a stunt.
7: Yeah, he was squatting.
11: I know. He hides it under his clothes very well.
7: He's a very ripped man. Like, if you watch This Is Us, he was, he's in shape.
3: Well, if you're going to have a stunt double for the butt, you better have a really good one.
7: This is what I don't get about, and I know Paradise, they're working on season, what, 3 right now?
3: Mm-hmm.
7: But remember when he got injured in season 2? He got hurt really bad. This is where I have issues with TV shows. Because this guy was an agent, like, worked for the government, protected the president.
3: Right.
7: Very in shape. Then gets injured. And he's injured for, like, 3 months.
11: Mm-hmm, mm-hmm.
7: And then as soon as he's good to go, he's back to running 10 miles, whooping people's butts.
11: Yeah.
7: He lost no muscle.
10: Not realistic at all.
7: The whole time I was telling my wife, I was like, there's no way.
10: He can do all that.
7: There's no way. He was literally bedridden for 3 months, and he's back up to running and whooping butt.
13: It's like how you were mad that Conrad on The Summer I Turned Pretty was playing football. You were so mad about the way he threw a football.
11: What made me mad about that one was Belly was supposed to be some volleyball star, and she could barely get it over the net. And they were trying to make us believe she was a volleyball star, remember? Right? It's like, she was horrible.
7: Like, I'll be the football double on that one. But you're telling me, that guy was a Division I football player.
11: I feel you on that.
7: And Conrad threw about 3 ducks the whole season. That. Oh, Anna, you just brought that up. Now I'm all in my feelings.
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2: Happy Monday, Kid Nation. Got a worst date ever coming your way here in about 40 minutes. All right, so a couple headlines here. Now imagine getting your dream job. You finally got there. You've been working years to achieve this. And then losing it before you even had your first day. The Portland Trail Blazers announced 29-year-old Braden Bell as their new TV announcer on Thursday. A few hours later, a local reporter dug up some offensive tweets that Bell posted when he was 15 years old. So, yes, kids, the things you say as a teenager could, in turn, come back to haunt you.
3: But are you okay with that?
2: Not really. He's 15.
3: Why would a reporter sit around and say, I'm going to go back 10, 20 years in somebody's history just to try to ruin their life?
2: In my head, I automatically went to, did this person also want that gig, maybe? I don't know.
3: Why?
2: But I'm not the same person I was at 15.
4: I think that's a good thing.
2: I think we all grow.
4: You want to grow.
2: That's the point.
3: Why would you be, I mean, it makes...
2: Right? So the Blazers saw them, investigated the tweets, and basically said, yeah, we're just going to go undo that hire, and they fired him the same day. He apologized, saying those posts were 14 years ago and they don't represent who he is today. And I believe that. I don't think.
5: And what was the context?
2: I didn't really dive deep into it.
5: Okay.
2: But I'm guessing it was bad enough for the Trailblazers to say we don't want to even deal with any ramifications.
3: It's just too much. Aggravation. Yeah. They just rather not deal with it.
2: So now
3: it was like basically, I think he was talking about like fat people, and I think he said something about Asians being annoying or something like that.
2: A little racism
3: it was
2: in there.
3: Like, yeah.
2: And not good. I mean, not good.
5: It was a little bit of it.
2: Not good.
4: It was too much.
5: If it's too much, then we got to cancel.
2: Do you think he should be fired?
5: I don't know what the tweets were.
3: I just told you
2: there was some racism behind him. There was a little body shaming.
5: He said it was a little racism.
2: Some.
5: Yeah,
2: I mean, again, I didn't go back and read them because this kid was 15 when he did it. But for someone who defended Frankie Paul so much.
6: To your point, Kelly, she had to go back and intentionally go searching.
3: Yeah, what does that say about that reporter? Why?
6: Yeah.
3: It's an announcer. Why would you dig like that?
4: It makes no sense.
3: But now he's going to be like standing on his high horse. Yeah, I don't feel bad about it. It's like, come on, dude.
2: Yeah.
3: People do have a chance to redeem themselves.
2: And it is a good.
3: And what they do is a stupid teenager.
2: It's a good reminder that kids, definitely be careful what you post on Instagram, Snapchat, TikTok, because it can absolutely come back to you.
3: You know that whole thing about their frontal lobes.
2: It's not developed yet. Yeah.
3: They never think it's going to come back.
4: But I feel like when we were growing up, and maybe it's because we were growing up with the internet, but I feel like we were scared thinking like anything you post is there forever. Even if you delete it, they can find it.
2: Yeah.
4: You know, but now I feel like that's kind of just gone. People just post what they're thinking.
2: I think they forget.
4: About it. Yeah.
2: It's like, this is my thought and I'm going to stand behind it until I'm trying to get a dream job.
3: I thought we were past cancel culture. I thought it swung the other way.
6: I think I'm kind of the opposite. When I was growing up, I didn't think of anything about it. Now I didn't really say any like really bad stuff, but I didn't know how deep the internet, the social media was going to go back then when it was first starting. So I wasn't really afraid. But again, I wouldn't say in a whole.
3: You also think like nobody cares what I have to say, especially if you're a 15-year-old kid that's got like 5 followers.
2: And those things they come from maybe thoughts he had, and it was an uneducated thought, and he's
3: trying to show off and make his friends laugh,
2: try to be funny or whatever he was trying to do.
5: JC and I were talking to a younger guy, and he said his favorite artist was Kanye West, and JC then said a lot of young kids like Kanye West.
4: That's crazy.
2: Super popular with them,
5: right, Anna? It's crazy because.
4: Well, just given everything that he's said and done over the past 20 years.
5: And I brought that up to the young guy, and I said, what about everything that he said and all the terrible stuff that he said? And he was like, we forget. He said he apologized.
2: He said he apologized. Oh.
5: Right. Yeah. So it made everything better.
6: Sure. You can say that almost about...
3: But it's like, again, back to you with Taylor Frankie Paul. I mean, we don't understand why you defend her.
2: And she's on video.
3: I mean, everybody has their celebrity
2: abusive.
3: They put up on a pedestal that you'll defend and excuse...
5: Right. Right. Cool. So, I mean, I understood. I was trying to understand the guy's perspective from Kanye West.
2: You understood, but you were trying to understand his?
5: Because I understand Taylor Frankie Paul. I don't understand Kanye West, but I can see why he forgave
6: him. Everybody's got their personal.
5: So, like you said,
3: my Britney.
2: Well, with him, it's with Kanye West. I'm trying to remember what he can separate the person from the art. So he's a fan of his music, not a fan of the person. That's what he was trying to say. With Frankie Taylor Paul, what we don't get is because she doesn't have a talent that we could be separating. You know what I'm saying? Aww,
3: that's why TikTok videos. Now,
2: that's why it was hard to. And he didn't go. They didn't argue or anything. It was a conversation you guys were having. But he was just trying to be. He's like, I just like his music.
5: I think the conversation about this whole story, though, is saying mean things on the internet, but then knowing that a person can grow and they can change.
3: Right. So if that kid would have put those thoughts in a rap song, the people would have had no problem hiring him as an announcer. Well,
2: yeah, okay.
3: Because that's art.
6: That's a good point.
4: Yeah. Right? I mean, that's the path we're going down.
6: He's not making money for the company yet.
2: Right.
6: Because you can do a whole bunch of stuff. If you're making a whole bunch of money for the company,
4: We'll give him a little rest
6: for a little while, then we'll bring him back.
2: All right, well, unfortunately for Big Al Max, Sexy is going to be low. It's going to be low this year.
6: Sexy's going to be low?
2: Yeah, it's going to be low this year. It's not going to be on an all-time high, apparently, because Sexy costumes are out this year.
4: Oh, really?
2: In a new survey, people were asked for the most overdone costumes for Halloween. The most popular answer, according to us Americans, is the sexy version of anything.
4: Yeah.
2: They're like, sexy, whatever you put behind sexy, we're done with it. Now, the runner-up was pirate costumes.
5: There's a lot of pirates.
2: Every year.
4: Because it's just easy.
2: I like them.
5: You need a
6: sexy pirate, you're really out.
2: Yeah, 2%. And there will be some sexy pirates out there.
4: Cross that off.
2: People think those are played out. Also, I've been this one before. Joker costumes.
5: Yeah, those are overdone.
2: They should be retired.
6: A good one, too.
2: Yeah. But I thought like mine was pretty good. If you do it right.
4: It was really popular when the movie was popular.
2: Yeah. Now, other receiving votes are cowboys and cowgirls. Harley Quinn. I don't know what they have against the Joker and Harley Quinn.
5: There's a lot of those.
2: Hippies, minions, mimes, and Where's Waldo? I always see a Where's Waldo.
4: Yeah.
3: Again, it's simple.
2: Yeah.
3: That's for people who don't want to dress up but are forced to.
2: I still think... We should go back to when Halloween, we just dressed up as scary things.
6: Yeah.
2: Funny's good.
5: I've gone scary, but I think people said it was too scary.
3: You went demonic.
2: You went demonic.
5: And that's scary.
2: Very scary.
5: They're like your movies
2: eyes,
5: I watch.
2: Your eyes look like utter.

0: Tinder, OkCupid, Hinge, Plenty of Fish, Match, all those. So Upward was originally founded 6 years ago as a Christian dating app. Mm-hmm. And they're focused on people looking to get married, which may seem old school for some people. And this is also old school because Upward has just released some new features for you to use, Audrey. There's chivalry.
1: And now.
0: There's chivalry mode, which was built for women who don't want to make the first move. This makes sure that the guys are the ones that go in first. There's also a marriage timeline, which lets singles share what they hope when they hope to hold their weddings, which is good.
1: Why not?
0: Like, hey, I want to be married by 28 or whatever. Yeah. Core values mode, which highlights the priorities they want in a partner.
2: I thought you were going to say Corvette. I'm like, oh, they
1: kept, I thought he was going to say that too.
2: I'm like, wow.
0: Corvette.
2: And then Corvette on.
1: And then I thought, that was silly. Why did I think he was going to say Corvette? That's crazy.
0: Well, maybe because you want to, for the gold digger.
2: Your Corvette is your core value.
1: Okay.
0: Yeah. Now, a dating expert says that dating apps have become so common and casual that there's too much ambiguity. I can't say that word. About intentions on their apps. A lot of flakes, meaning there's a lot of ghosting going on, which is turning a lot of people off to the app. So maybe these will help out. Hmm. You've been ghosting?
3: Sometimes. It's not my best character.
0: So you're part of the problem?
3: I'm not part of the ambiguity, though. I don't understand that. In your profile, you can put your intentions, and you can put two. So sometimes people will be like, short-term fling, open to long-term relationship. And it's like, what are you wanting here?
4: You gotta test drive the car before you buy it.
0: Both.
5: I guess that depends on if you meet the quality partner. You are worthy of a short-term fling. You are worthy of a long-term relationship. Mm.
3: But I don't want to go out with that guy. I'm like, which one am I?
4: They'll figure it out.
0: We could take a poll. We could take a poll if you want. All right, Kelly Raspberry, what's coming up with that celebrity gossip?
5: Well, Tom Cruise did a lot of interviews and gave out a lot of coconut cake. And did it affect the box office numbers? We'll let you know when we come back.
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13: Sunny and very nice through the rest of the day with highs in the mid-70s this afternoon. Now tonight, clear skies, cool conditions. Our lows are going to drop into the mid-40s by the end of the night. And then tomorrow, it's sunny with highs in the mid-70s. From Storm Team 10, I'm Brady Hart.
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1: Hey, what's going on? It's JC Chavez, and football is here. 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
1: Now, Kelly Raspberry and Anna, what's going on with the celebrity gossip?
3: Man, so Tom Cruise has been really out in the streets promoting his movie Digger. I will be honest. I saw the trailer for it and I said, I'm not interested.
1: He even had his big time celebrity friend. I saw Glenn Powell did a whole Instagram post urging people to go see the movie.
4: It looks beautifully shot.
5: Yeah. People are complaining about it. They say that the filter they use, the lighting, makes everybody look real sick.
3: It just looks, I think like in the trailer at least, it just looks very dull. Like it doesn't look
5: like
3: there's
5: gray?
3: A lot of color.
5: Flat.
3: Yeah, like just flat. I don't know. I personally am not interested in it. Seems like I'm not the only one because it earned an estimated $8 million in its debut weekend. Singular $8 million.
6: That's got to be his worst ever.
3: Yeah, which they're saying it might actually go down when they add up the actual numbers today. That's just an estimate. So just a disastrous opening weekend. I mean, he tried to, be positive about it. He was posting on social media, photos from set, trying to get everybody to go see it. But
5: keeping it positive, Tom.
6: Yeah, you gotta do that.
3: Sorry.
6: What else is he gonna do?
3: Right. But in the meantime, his co-star from the upcoming Days of Thunder sequel is having a much better year, Anne Hathaway. Verity opened in first place with $33.6 million. Getting the number one spot, but the reviews are also kind of mixed.
1: People aren't liking it.
5: Rotten Tomatoes critics hated Verity more than they hated Digger.
3: But more people went to go see Verity, so it's still
5: because you
3: doing
5: got the
3: on
5: fan
3: the box
5: base.
3: Office.
1: Yeah.
5: I wanted to go see it. I was excited. I was asking him, Kelly, we were excited, and then the reviews started coming in, and we were like, not as excited.
7: Right. My brother is a self-described cinephile, and he went to see Verity yesterday, and he actually liked it.
5: I heard it's real campy. They love movies.
6: Yeah. Oh, okay.
5: So, did he say he loved the camp? Because that's what I'm hearing. It's real campy.
7: No, he liked it, but he warned me. He was like, look, you're going to like it, but just know going into it, it's pretty campy. It's pretty cheesy.
3: Yeah. I mean, I still want to see it. I think I'm going to go see it this weekend. I read the book and I loved it.
7: Me too.
3: And so I'm curious how it translates as like a book to movie adaptation because I just love book to movie adaptations, and I like Anne Hathaway and Dakota Johnson.
5: Well, if Ryan doesn't want to go, maybe the girls can go.
6: I wonder, is there anybody that said, I'm going to wait on this Tom Cruise movie because I don't want to go see it because it's going to be so busy the first week. And now they're like, ooh, I may not go see it at all.
1: I mean, they didn't do that with Top Gun. Everybody got out there.
6: Yeah.
1: You want to go see a movie, you go.
3: Yeah. But Verity was Anne Hathaway's third number one opening of 2026 behind The Devil Wears Prada 2 and The Odyssey. So she's having a great year. Mm. And she was saying she's been doing press all year long for all these movies. So she said that the day Verity came out, she was just going to poof into a cloud of smoke and take a nice deserved break, especially because she's like super pregnant.
1: Right.
3: Mm-hmm. And so she posted a video and she's like, Verity's out in theaters now. And then it just goes poof, poof. She disappears.
1: She followed through.
3: Yeah, and then Resident Evil held on to second place with $12.5 million, and third place went to Heart of the Beast with $11 million.
4: Did you go see it, JC?
1: No, I didn't. I end up not going.
4: Oh, you're gonna love it when you go.
1: I am gonna go though. I am gonna go see it.
5: We're all gonna do something.
6: Yeah,
5: we all got stuff to do.
4: There's a movie theater on Tuesdays. Movie tickets are $7, no matter what, if it's like IMAX or anything. By my house.
1: Do they have the seats that?
4: Yes.
1: Okay, good.
4: Yes, they got the recliner. $7 for a movie ticket. It's like $18 now.
1: That's a great deal.
5: We could do a show trip.
3: That'd be fun.
1: But what movie?
5: But I'm busy Tuesday.
1: Okay.
3: Oh, maybe next Tuesday. Okay.
5: We have very important things happening this Tuesday. All right. This is so awful. Okay. So Olivia.
1: You sounded happy.
5: No, this is awful.
1: Okay.
5: Because we'll get to it.
1: Okay.
5: Olivia Martinez, so hot. You remember, he did this movie with Diane Lane a while back. I fell in love with him. Anyway, he was married to Halle Berry for a hot minute.
7: Oh, okay.
5: And they have a son, how do you say, M-A-C-E-O?
7: Maceo.
5: He's 12 now. So anyway, Olivier, when they broke up, it was ugly. Yeah. He was like asking for child support and all this stuff. And she's like, trying to hold on to her money. Well, he has now been granted a temporary restraining order against Halle after claiming that she physically attacked their 12-year-old son.
7: Oh, my God.
5: So according to the court documents, Maceo, he was playing a virtual reality game, you know, with the goggles and everything. And this is according to the filing. His mom walks in the bedroom and starts making fun of him, tell him he looked like an idiot. He looked so stupid wearing these goggles. And they had a fight. He's 12.
0: Yeah.
5: So you got a prepubescent kid.
6: Yeah.
5: You know, he's feeling all these things. His mom's making fun of him. So they had a fight. And he claims that she then ended up wrestling to the ground and putting her hands around his throat and choking him.
7: Whoa.
5: So he texts his dad, "Are you coming to get me? Come get me, please. Like, come get him early."
0: Mom choked me.
5: So then there's, well, he didn't say that in the original text messages. So in the text exchange that were filed in court, there was a lot of back and forth. But basically, Halle was livid, texting Olivier, "He has no respect for his mother. This should not be okay for you as his father. I'm just money bags. That I related to. Because how many of times have I told my daughter, I'm just an ATM to you?" I mean, I get that level of
0: frustration.
5: I related on that part. Not the part wrestling to the ground and choking him.
6: Yeah.
5: Because apparently the next day, Halle realized, okay, everybody's calmed down now. She texted Olivier saying, "Can you please have Maceo, I have a hard time with this name, Maceo call me. He's not responding to my calls. This went too far."
6: Yeah.
5: He's like, no, he called the lawyer instead to try to get this restraining order. So apparently he said this isn't an isolated incident, that for the past year and a half, she comes up behind Maceo and puts him in a chokehold and wrestles him to the ground until he taps out.
7: What?
5: And he's like, "Mom, I don't like that." And she's like, "I'm only playing."
0: Nobody
5: she's
0: like
5: roughhousing
0: that.
5: With
0: yeah.
5: him. And but Olivia's saying this is not fun and games. This is abuse. This is emotional and mental and physical abuse. So for now, the judge has amended the custody from 50-50 to she only has him 2 days a week and every other weekend. Mm. Has to stay 100 yards away from Olivier. And they're due back in court on October 16th. Of course, her lawyer's saying this whole thing's been blown out of proportion. It's just an emotional, you know, volatile relationship between a teenage boy and his mother.
7: Whoa.
5: It's a lot.
0: Man.
5: But then you look back on Halle's previous relationships.
6: And the rumor is she's
5: which
6: crazy.
5: Have all been,
4: I've gotten that vibe she's a little cuckoo.
5: She's had some very
0: like violent,
5: heated relationships in the past. Now this guy she's with now seems to be very chill.
6: They're all in love.
0: Was one of them throwing a phone or something? Was there a phone?
6: No, that was I think that was Naomi Campbell or another supermodel.
0: Okay.
6: I interviewed her years ago and I've always regretted not hitting on her. But she was very, very nice. Not that she's going to go out with me. But she was very, very nice. Now, again, she's putting her best face forward.
5: Right.
6: Because she's in a room with, you know, 10 other radio and
7: she's
6: TV
7: working.
6: People.
0: But if you were to pick up on Halle Berry, because I know you replayed this in your mind a lot, what was going to be your pickup line?
6: Oh, Halle? Howdy, Halle. I don't know.
5: Howdy, Halle?
6: Howdy,
0: Halle.
6: Howdy,
7: and
6: Halle.
7: You know what, Al? It would have worked.
6: Yeah. I think so.
7: For sure.
5: You'll never know now.
6: Yeah, I'll never know.
7: Never know.
4: She would have said, "Hey, Big Al." Hey, Big Al.
6: Yeah, you miss all your shots that you don't take, right?
7: So true.
6: Yeah.
7: So true.
0: Missed that one.
7: So I am officially 1 degree away from Taylor Swift. Because
5: yeah, you are.
7: She made an appearance on Saturday Night Live, and it took every muscle in my body to not immediately call my friend Jeremy while he was live on TV and I could see him.
5: And he forgot to turn off his ringer.
7: Yeah.
0: Can you imagine?
7: Wait, he's like, "Hold on, live on SNL. My friend Anna's calling." So Dakota Johnson was hosting SNL, and we were kind of suspicious if Taylor would show up because when she did that SVU thing, there was a sign that said like Saturday Night Live behind her, and she just had Dakota in her Patient Zero music video, and they're really good friends, so we were kind of anticipating it, and she did. She showed up during the monologue, and I believe we have the audio.
8: Some people leave concerts with merch, and I leave concerts with a 2.5-year relationship. But I have really good friends. They don't judge me for dating these men. They're actually really supportive.
9: My little therapist. I'm not your therapist. Actually, you just show up once a week at my house with an empty bottle of wine and ask if I want some.
10: Yeah, well, I have manners. And then you flop on my couch and overshare, and every so often I just say, damn, that's crazy.
11: Is that not a therapist?
10: And then I go, well, you know, oh, it's getting late. I should probably go to bed. And then you say,
12: sleepover, yay!
3: So yeah, so they've been friends for a long time, Taylor and Dakota, and then
5: she's been hanging at Taylor's place with MGK.
3: Yeah, and she kind of alluded to that in the monologue too, talking about like places where her exes are from, and then she said Cleveland allegedly, which I believe that's where MGK is from.
0: Yeah, he's from Cleveland.
5: And
0: yeah.
5: Well, so is Travis.
0: So Travis. So.
3: Yeah, yeah. So it was fun. It was it was fun to see her show up there. And also, speaking of, we kind of learned a little bit more about her wedding day. Paul McCartney revealed that Taylor herself asked him to perform at their wedding, specifically requested the Beatles song "I Want to Hold Your Hand." And then Paul explained on Jimmy Kimmel Live that she asked him to do it, and then he was performing on stage and was like, "You should come. You should sing along. You should sing the song to Travis." And Taylor was like, "No, I'm not here to sing.
0: You know? I'm here to get married.
3: I wanted you to sing.
5: Yeah. This is your moment, Paul."
3: Yeah. Yeah, but pretty cool.
7: Which one is that one? I want to hold your hand.
13: I want to hold your hand.
6: And now do you recognize it?
7: No, but I liked hearing it.
0: That's one of their most famous songs. And apparently Taylor's.
5: It's a group called The Beatles.
0: Have you heard of The Beatles?
7: Maybe.
0: The Beatles?
7: I'd have to research.
5: The Beatles.
0: The Beatles. The Beatles.
5: In my opinion, highly overrated. But we've been there before.
6: The Beatles? Wow. Or that song, The Beatles.
0: Wow.
5: The Beatles.
0: Overrated. Well, Kelly.
5: My opinion.
0: They got a great catalog.
3: Yeah, Across the Universe, great movie.
0: But this morning, the Kid Craddock Morning Show is sponsored by Ruff Greens.
5: What would you give to have more healthy years with your dog? I think about that every time I look at my little Larry. He's had some health struggles during his life. We don't know how many years we get with our dogs, but something that the founder of Ruff Greens told me, naturopathic Dr. Dennis Black, it really stuck with me. 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
6: Hi, Julie.
7: Hey, guys. So excited to get a chance to talk to you. I've been listening to you since I was probably 10 years old.
2: Well, thank you.
6: Well, we're excited to hear about your worst date ever. What happened?
7: You bet. So when I was in college, I was friends with a guy for at least a couple months before some flirtation started. And so he invited me out on a date to come on over, and he was going to cook dinner for us.
6: Nice.
7: So it was really sweet. So we get a knock on the door, and it turns out it's missionaries of some kind. Well, my guy, instead of the typical turn them away, let them know that they're on a date or something like that, proceeded to let them in.
6: Oh.
7: And proceeded to talk to them for about 45 minutes.
2: On the date?
7: On the date, yep. And then kind of at that point, I started secretly trying to work my way out the door because I realized this wasn't going anywhere. And definitely their conversation was starting to get pretty deep at this point. So I walk out, and probably 15 minutes later, as I'm walking towards my apartment, I get a text, and he says, "Hey, you left." but I had made dinner. I made us deer meat spaghetti.
8: Oh.
7: And then I replied, "But I'm vegan." And that was that.
8: That'll get it.
6: Guess he ended up having dinner with the missionaries.
8: Right?
6: Yeah.
9: Hey, don't sleep on deer meat. I had deer sausage a couple weeks ago.
8: I hear you, but you don't
6: not on a
8: bring
6: first
8: that
6: date.
9: No, yeah. I get that.
6: Yeah, Julie might be into it. Like, she might love Bambi and doesn't eat, you know? And she's also vegan.
8: She's vegan.
6: There's that. Thank you, Julie, for sharing. Yeah, you don't invite missionaries in on your first date. What are you doing, bro?
8: Let's debate religion.
6: Uh-huh. What are you doing?
8: So romantic. Yeah.
10: Share your worst date ever story. Call or text 800-543-3548.
6: So I've been on TikTok a lot. I'm addicted to where you buy things, the auctions.
11: They got a great TikTok shop. They got a good stuff. They got great stuff.
6: Well, they got the shop and then they got the auctions. And then the auction is where I've bought my new headphones.
12: Auction is crazy.
6: That they finally arrived.
8: Oh,
2: and that, the thing that you were trying to not buy, but you bought.
6: I just wanted to see what it was like.
12: Is this the ones that it ended up costing more for shipping?
6: Yeah. And it was the one where I was just like, I was just feeling it out. And then I noticed that it said I won. It said Jose won. And so I got nervous and I just shut off TikTok expecting it not to work, but it still charged my card. But I was back on it this weekend and, I bought cologne.
12: Okay.
2: Dude.
6: For $20.
2: Was it a cologne that you're familiar with?
6: Jean-Paul Gaultier?
2: Okay, you are familiar with it.
6: It was the naked guy?
2: Yeah.
6: That one. And Kinsey had bought it for me when we, had been dating early on.
11: And it's expensive. So you got it for $20?
6: For $20. And shipping on this one, I did check, was only $5.99.
12: Okay.
6: So that time, I came out.
2: That's a win.
6: Pretty well. And the guy before me bought it for $82.
12: Ooh.
6: Because the girl was like, "Oh, this is $250. And so it went to $82. And then she goes, "Let's do it again." And I got $20.
8: McKelly wants this designer bag. And I went on eBay. I was like, she does not need a full price designer
11: bag.
8: Is
11: it a Berkey?
8: No, it's a Goyard.
6: That's what is it like? It looked like kind of like crumpled up, like.
8: It's just a big tote. Yeah. I don't get
11: bags
8: it.
11: Bags are in, even for men. Men are wearing designer bags too.
8: So there's a bidding war on one that's like new. The man says, "My wife just decided she doesn't want it anymore." I'm like, "Oh, well, let me try to get it." Shipping is $52.
2: Oh, worth it.
6: Oh, I'll pick it up for
8: shipping?
6: That.
2: Yeah, right?
6: $52. That's too much.
12: For shipping is crazy.
11: Well, because bags are expensive and they're heavy.
6: Yeah. But how do these people make money? How do they get all these things and then they're selling it for so cheap on TikTok?
9: Well, I think this way they just charge you more for shipping, man. I don't know.
8: eBay is a bidding war.
6: Yeah, that's eBay.
11: Is that a Christmas gift?
8: It would be her only Christmas gift if I get it. I told her I'll probably be out big because I'm not willing to pay a lot.
6: Well, get on TikTok because they might have it.
12: Yeah.
8: They won't have a real one on there.
6: But I think since I'm doing the auctions now a lot, I'm getting a lot of Get Ready With Me videos.
12: Okay, cute.
6: And they catch me. I'll be honest, they catch me. And there was this girl that's she was telling a story about babysitting. And I wonder how I would have felt as the parent if I would have hired her. Because she said, I can work till 7 o'clock because I have another job. And the couple was new to the area, so they had found her word of mouth, and so she didn't really know them. And she said that around 6 o'clock, the mom hit her up and said, hey, we ran into some friends that we, you know, we're new here, so we're trying to make friends. Ran into them, so we're going to stay out with them. And so she responded with saying, well, when are you guys coming home? And the mom said, about 1 o'clock, maybe 2 o'clock in the morning. Again, this girl had told them she had another job at 7. Yeah. So she relayed that message and said, I can't be here past 7. I have a family that I've babysat for years that I promised I would help out tonight. So the mom said, sorry, we're staying out, basically.
11: Oh, my gosh.
6: So this girl found herself in a predicament. So she ended up calling her dad, and the dad said, call the non-emergency hotline, the police department.
9: Yeah.
6: And so she did. And she called the police department, and the police showed up to the house. And that's when the parents finally were ignoring calls, and the police was trying to call them. They were ignoring calls. They finally called back. And they were incredibly upset with her because she called the cops. But is she in the wrong?
11: No.
6: Right?
11: No,
6: if you're the babysitter, I would have done the same
11: thing.
6: Now
11: you're there held hostage because you have to take care of their kids?
12: Yeah, they took advantage of her time.
11: Because if she would have left without saying anything, then they would call the police on her for abandoning their children.
6: Right. And then the husband was like, well, you told my wife you were willing to stay till 2 a.m. So I guess the wife had lied to the husband. And she's like, no, I didn't.
9: Well, not that this would be a solution, but then you say, hey, well, I'm going to have to take your kid with me to my next job or something. You know, I mean, you don't want to leave the kid.
6: That's not,
9: then you're kidnapping.
8: Unless she works at the Kid Craddock Morning Show, that's not always allowed.
9: Yeah, right. Very true. That's very true.
11: The parents should have stopped what they're doing and go home and realize they messed up.
6: Right.
9: Yeah.
6: But I mean, that's the audacity of those parents to say, no, we hired you. I know you said 7 o'clock, but you're staying regardless of what you want.
11: Terrible timing because 7 p.m. is the time to go to dinner.
6: Right.
11: So it's like, that's the time we need you to babysit.
6: I know, but she told them.
9: She told them.
12: Right. Yeah. So they should have found someone else to begin with. Somebody that didn't have a conflict.
6: Right.
12: Yeah. Right?
8: I don't know. Finding a babysitter is hard.
6: It is so hard.
9: It is. But an extra 5 or 10 minutes, 20 minutes, you know.
6: It's fine.
9: But an extra 4 hours, 5 hours.
8: Finding a good babysitter is hard, too. I remember Emma Kelly was so excited. I had a new teenager coming over to babysit. She was so excited because, you know, hanging out with an older kid.
9: Right.
8: And when I came home, the babysitter was just on the couch, on her phone, and my daughter was just sitting there just watching TV, so sad, heartbroken, because the babysitter ignored her all night.
6: I know.
9: Yeah.
6: I feel like I could tell I could tell the story now because nothing bad happened. And I don't think anything bad would have happened. But Kinsey and I needed a babysitter really bad one night, and our regular was out. So we hit up so many people, and they said, my friend can do it. And we kind of knew her from afar, but not very well. And so she came over. And she said she had to leave at 10, and we're like, cool. We got home at 10, and she picked up her bag, and I was like, oh, where are you going? She goes, work. And I go, oh, where do you work? And she said, at a club.
9: Okay.
6: And I go, oh, which club? Are you like a go-go dancer?

0: She goes, no, I'm a dancer, dancer.
1: Oh.
2: Oh.
0: And I said, oh. Well, have a good night at work.
2: Yeah.
0: I had no idea.
1: Okay. There you go.
2: Did you tip her?
3: No,
2: I mean, for babysitting.
3: No, we paid her.
1: Work is work.
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0: Chapel Row in here on this Monday playlist. Before that, Bruno Mars, who apparently is in the midst of this weird love triangle we're all trying to figure out between Bruno, Carol G, and Drake. Now, Bruno has announced he's cast Carol G to star in his next music video, and Drake quick to go to the comments and say, wow, this guy works fast. So I don't know. It seems like maybe these rumors have a little something to them. We'll keep you posted. It's getting weird, but we're in it now.
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0: Martin Garrix with Ed Sheeran, who had his second shows after all the drama started and he lost his openers, his own house band. Well, finally, he did find an opener for his shows this past weekend. It included the phrase ex-frontman Isaac Slade was the special guest after he has been doing it solo since all of this drama happened. I wonder if it's going to stay like that. I don't know. Interesting choice for Isaac. Interesting choice for Ed. We'll see how this tour wraps up because it's going to get interesting.
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14: Sunny and very nice through the rest of the day, with highs in the mid-70s this afternoon. Now tonight, clear skies, cool conditions. Our lows are going to drop into the mid-40s by the end of the night. And then tomorrow it's sunny with highs in the mid-70s. From Storm Team 10, I'm Brady Hart.
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0: second week of doing so. It was just opening weekend for Halls of Madness over there in Paris. Be sure to check them out. You can do so at their Facebook page. That's Halls of Madness Haunted Attraction. But if you'd like to go for free, I have two tickets for you. I need you to tell me what sound this movie came from. Think you have my answer? Well, make sure to call 217-844-4487. That phone number again is 217-844-4487. Let me know what you think that movie is or what sound that movie came from, and you've got two tickets to the Halls of Madness at your disposal. Again, call 217-844-4487. Oh, and I'll be sure to play that sound for you one more time.
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0: the Biebs on this Monday playlist. And of course, his wife continues to make nail trends happen this autumn. Her newest trend is the espresso French manicure. So think French manicure, but then using like an autumn color, like a brown or burnt orange instead of the white. So if you're looking for inspo for the fall season, well, maybe Haley can help you out.
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0: Conan Gray, who snagged a spot on Time Magazine's 100 for 2026. He is in good company, and this is kind of cool. They always have someone else do the op-ed for these things, and it's Olivia Rodrigo who wrote the write-up for Conan. So keep your eyes open. That's on newsstands later this month. For now, coming up, we got more of your favorites here. Lock it in. It's the perfect Monday playlist. It continues next.
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16: Sunny, very nice throughout this afternoon with highs in the mid-70s. Now tonight, clear skies, cool conditions. Our lows are going to drop into the mid-40s. It's going to be a cool start to the day tomorrow. Then sunny as the afternoon goes on. It's very nice again. But temperature's just a little bit higher. It's going to be a little bit warmer. We're going to be in the mid-70s.
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0: The weekend and before that Benson Boone, you might have seen the People magazine article about an 11-year-old fan who is obsessed with Benson Boone, so much so that she had a Benson Boone-themed birthday party, which included a life-sized Benson Boone cardboard cutout. And all I gotta say is, like, I could see this trend really catching on. I'm almost surprised we don't see more weird celebrity cardboard cutouts at parties. Not just for kids, but I'm talking adults too. I don't know. Maybe this trend will catch on. We'll see.
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1: For all the times that you rain on my parade, and all the clubs you get in using my name. 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
1: Justin Bieber before that, Tate McRae, who recently sat down with InStyle magazine and they asked her what are her top three songs on her Getting Ready playlist. And the answer might surprise you. She says, We Fell in Love in October by Girl in Red. Very timely for October. She said tons of Mazzy Star, and she's listening to a lot of the Chicks these days. I did not see that coming, but okay. Coming up, we got more great music here. Stick around. More of your favorites are on deck next.
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7: It's the Storm Team 10 weather forecast on 104.3 The Party.
8: Sunny, very nice throughout this afternoon with highs in the mid-70s. Now tonight, clear skies, cool conditions. Our lows are going to drop into the mid-40s. It's going to be a cool start to the day tomorrow. Then sunny as the afternoon goes on. It's very nice again. But temperature's just a little bit higher. It's going to be a little bit warmer. We're going to be in the mid-70s.
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0: 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Head to downtown Arcola for the Pop the Top car show this weekend. 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
1: The all-girl group from Toronto called The Beaches. We got more great sounds coming up on this Monday, including a little Sabrina Carpenter, who is set to star as Ginger Rogers in a biopic about Fred Astaire, where Tom Holland will portray Fred Astaire. I am here for this. I kind of can't tell if I love it or hate it, the idea of Sabrina being cast, but either way, I am totally going to see it and check it out. I think I'm mostly here for it, but we'll see. For now, she's coming up next, just around the corner, so stay close.
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0: The Weeknd with the now defunct Daft Punk, who just celebrated their 20th anniversary last year by releasing a vinyl of their third album, Human After All. Super cool. First time it was ever released on vinyl. So if you're a music nerd or just a Daft Punk nerd, definitely make sure that you've got that one. It is super duper cool. In the meantime, lock it in for more of your favorites right here. We've got plenty more coming at you next.
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9: Sunny, very nice throughout this afternoon with highs in the mid-70s. Now tonight, clear skies, cool conditions. Our lows are going to drop into the mid-40s. It's going to be a cool start to the day tomorrow. Then sunny as the afternoon goes on. It's very nice again. But temperature's just a little bit higher. It's going to be a little bit warmer. We're going to be in the mid-70s.
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uplifting and inspiring as you've been for me for all this time. 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

0: celebrating a birthday today, I want to do the birthday shuffle, if you don't mind. The birthday shuffle today is Jesse Eisenberg, Kate Winslet, and Travis Kelce. Now, this should be pretty easy. The ages I'm going to give you is 51, 37, and 43. Okay. I know Jesse Eisenberg, best known for playing Mark Zuckerberg in The Social Network. Do you see that? It's pretty good. I'm going to say he is not as young as Travis Kelce. I'm going to say Jesse Eisenberg is 43, Travis Kelce 37, and Kate Winslet 51. Boom! And I'm right. I really need to get a... We need to get one of those little... You know when you go into stores and no one's there and it has you to ring that bell? I need one of those for the birthday shuffle. Scramble, whatever it's called.
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10: If they cloned you, don't you feel like you'd be a little bit jealous? Like, is that going to be a better version of me than I did?
11: 100% would be a better version of me, hopefully.
12: Yeah, and good for her.
10: Really? I feel like I would be mad.
13: Good for you.
11: They're going to be, but they're going to be years behind you, so that you get to see how
10: them
11: different
10: do it
11: your
10: better?
11: Life
10: is.
12: Sure. I don't know. Ask twins how they feel.
11: The way you turn out is not all on you. It's also based on your circumstances.
13: And your life isn't over. You can change now.
11: You could change now.
10: And if you don't I know I'm great.
14: You're working out.
12: If you don't like your clone, you can just off her.
11: Wow.
12: I didn't say that.
11: Whoa.
12: But cloning is okay.
13: Wow, Anna. That's hard.
11: Hold on, give me a break. Anna's pregnant.
12: Yeah.
10: Oscar's
13: pregnancy brain.
11: Yeah. It's allowed.
12: Cloning is also crazy.
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0: It's Jeremy. Hi. Did you have a good weekend? Oh, one of the most embarrassing things happened to me in a store. I was shopping with my 97-year-old grandfather, almost 90-year-old grandmother. Oh my gosh. This is just absolutely crazy. If you'll do me a favor, I have the photo. I thought it was hand cream, but it wasn't. You'll never believe what it was. And there's photos. Facebook.com/Jeremy on the air. 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
10: It's the Storm Team 10 weather forecast.
11: Sunny, very nice throughout this afternoon with highs in the mid-70s. Now tonight, clear skies, cool conditions. Our lows are going to drop into the mid-40s. It's going to be a cool start to the day tomorrow. And then sunny as the afternoon goes on. It's very nice again. But temperature's just a little bit higher. It's going to be a little bit warmer. We're going to be in the mid-70s.
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10: This is what I've wanted to do my entire life. This lady in Oklahoma got mad at her ex-boyfriend. And she not only went off on him, she started chasing him while he was on foot. She's chasing him in her car. And somebody else, some good Samaritan, comes up with their car and rams her car to stop him, to stop her from running over her ex-boyfriend.
11: Now, who's at fault here? Like, what does the insurance claim here?
10: I don't know. A crime foiled by a good Samaritan with a car.
12: Your day will come.
11: Yeah. Yeah. Would you ram your car to save someone? Because I'm like...
13: And you know what? I bet they got back together.
12: One day, Al's going to be like a little old man, and we're going to do like a make-a-wish for old people. Do make a wish for old people who are about to kick it. Whatever their lifelong dream was, we're going to make that happen.
11: I like that, Kelly.
12: And we're going to set it up where Al is the hero and gets to stop somebody with his car or his body.
11: There you go. We'll give you a car and everything.
13: Yeah, like kids, but kids oldies.
12: Yeah.
10: Kids oldies.
12: Like make a wish for
10: a bucket list. Let's call it bucket
12: literally,
10: list.
12: Literally, bucket list.
11: Kick the bucket list.
12: Kick the bucket list.
11: There you go.
12: Oh, that dream will finally come true.
11: Coming soon.
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you like it. I'm a two-time point, knew I win. Throw a shot like you tryna have a foot fight then. All my ops waiting for me to be you, I bet. Say, I got drive, I don't need a car. Money really all that we fiending for. I'm doing things they ain't seen before. Fans ain't dumb, but extreme is all. I'm a demon lord, fall off what, I ain't seen the horse, called your bluff, better cite the source, fame ain't something that I need no more.

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11: Sunny, very nice throughout this afternoon with highs in the mid-70s. Now tonight, clear skies, cool conditions. Our lows are going to drop into the mid-40s. It's going to be a cool start to the day tomorrow. Then sunny as the afternoon goes on. It's very nice again. But temperature's just a little bit higher. It's going to be a little bit warmer. We're going to be in the mid-70s.
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This town's lost its faith, our colors will fade eventually. 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Oh my, my, oh my, my love, I take one look at you, you're taking me out.

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0: Hey, it's Kelly Raspberry with today's entertainment report. Now, tonight, it's Monday Night Football on ESPN with New Orleans Saints hosting the Atlanta Falcons. Now, at the box office this weekend, Verity opened in first place with $33.6 million. Resident Evil remained in second with $12.5 million in its third weekend of release. But let's go down to number five, Tom Cruise's Digger. With an estimated $8 million in ticket sales, which could actually go down when final numbers are totaled today, this could be the biggest box office bomb of the year and one of the biggest box office bombs of all time. It's on track to lose about $200 million at this point. And behind the scenes, Tom is reportedly livid, embarrassed, and looking for someone to blame. To promote Verity, Dakota Johnson hosted SNL this weekend, and Taylor Swift made a surprise appearance in her opening monologue. At the end of the show, Taylor popped back up at the goodbyes to present Dakota with a birthday cake since her birthday started at the stroke of midnight. And that's today's entertainment report.
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1: So Michael Douglas and Kathleen Turner kept a secret for 40 years. Michael Douglas has a new memoir coming out tomorrow. He finally confirmed something he and Kathleen Turner denied for decades. They had an affair while making Romancing the Stone in 1984. Oh, my God. Douglas said they fell hard for each other while filming in Mexico. He was separated from his wife at the time, but they were still legally married. And according to Douglas, things changed when Deandra came to the set with her son, Cameron, and spoke with Kathleen. Turner apparently realized Douglas and his wife had very different ideas about what their separation meant and backed away. Wow, that is interesting. Anyway, his memoir comes out tomorrow if you want to get it.
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3: So congratulations to Madison from Charleston, the winner of our passes today to Halls of Madness near Paris, Illinois. Here's the clip again. That's from The Exorcist. So congratulations to Madison. We'll have more chances for you to win tickets to the Halls of Madness coming up tomorrow on 104.3 The Party.
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16: If they cloned you, don't you feel like you'd be a little bit jealous? 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
17: 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She's allowed.
18: Cloning is also crazy.
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1: Rainn Wilson says he was starring in one of the biggest television shows in America and still wasn't happy because it wasn't enough. See, while playing Dwight on The Office, Wilson made the 2008 movie The Rocker. It bombed. He said Hollywood basically decided right then that he wasn't a movie star. And what really got him was watching people like Steve Carell make jumps into movies. And he was like, wait a minute, And now he says he's actually grateful that The Rocker didn't turn himself into a giant movie star because he doesn't think he would have handled it well. See, this is why everybody who wants to be rich and famous doesn't understand. They're trying to fill a hole, a void, and things that aren't ever going to fill it. Come on, people.
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10: Sunny, very nice throughout this afternoon with highs in the mid-70s. Now tonight, clear skies, cool conditions. Our lows are going to drop into the mid-40s. It's going to be a cool start to the day tomorrow. Then sunny as the afternoon goes on. It's very nice again. But temperature's just a little bit higher. It's going to be a little bit warmer. We're going to be in the mid-70s.
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0: Langley. Any Ella fellows out there? I love her so much. Listen, if you didn't know if you liked real country music or not, I'm not talking about if you're listening to new country music, that is not country music. I'm talking about 1970s, 80s country. Ella Langley, Choosing Texas, has that 70s country vibe. If you like it, you're going to love classic country. That song is next on The Jeremy Show.
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6: This is what I've wanted to do my entire life. This lady in Oklahoma got mad at her ex-boyfriend. And she not only went off on him, she started chasing him while he was on foot. She's chasing him in her car. And somebody else, some good Samaritan, comes up with their car and rams her car to stop him, to stop her from running over her ex-boyfriend.
7: Now, who's at fault here? Like, what does the insurance claim here?
6: I don't know. A crime foiled by a good Samaritan with a
8: your
6: car.
8: Day will come.
7: Yeah. Yeah. Would you ram your car to save someone? Because I'm like...
9: And you know what? I bet they got back together.
8: One day, Al's going to be like a little old man, and we're going to do like a make-a-wish for old people. Should do make a wish for old people who are about to kick it. Whatever their lifelong dream was, we're gonna make that happen.
7: I like that, Kelly.
8: And we're gonna set it up where Al is the hero and gets to stop somebody with his car or his body.
7: There you go. We'll give you a car and everything.
9: Yeah, like okay. kids, but kids oldies.
8: Yeah,
6: kids oldies.
8: Like make a wish for
6: a bucket list. Let's call it bucket
8: literally
6: list.
8: Yeah. Bucket list.
7: Kick the bucket list.
8: Kick the bucket list. Oh, that's your dream will finally come true.
7: Coming soon.
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1: So I had one of those moments where with my grandparents this weekend where I knew while it was happening, no one was ever going to believe the story. 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Leave a comment.
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11: Sunny, very nice throughout this afternoon with highs in the mid-70s. Now tonight, clear skies, cool conditions. Our lows are going to drop into the mid-40s. It's going to be a cool start to the day tomorrow. Then sunny as the afternoon goes on. It's very nice again. But temperature's just a little bit higher. It's going to be a little bit warmer. We're going to be in the mid-70s.
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2: A survey found that 7% of people who get engaged do this almost immediately after saying yes. What is it? Amanda said, start looking at wedding venues. Melissa said, I'll tell you, the first thing I'll do is I'll start a wedding Pinterest board. Good guess, Melissa, not it. Chris said, call their parents. 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
8: If they cloned you, don't you feel like you'd be a little bit jealous? 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
9: 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Anna's pregnant.
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8: Offers
11: pregnancy brain.
9: 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She's allowed.
10: Cloning is also crazy.
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0: I gotta go. Jeremy Show is back tomorrow. 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I will see you tomorrow. 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
17: Sunny, very nice throughout this afternoon with highs in the mid-70s. Now tonight, clear skies, cool conditions. Our lows are going to drop into the mid-40s. It's going to be a cool start to the day tomorrow. Then sunny as the afternoon goes on. It's very nice again. But temperature's just a little bit higher. It's going to be a little bit warmer. We're going to be in the mid-70s.
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